0: some for table ladies. The Avenger was who buy the room by the same old set. I can know see what you should do. And it's now what I do at a jeweler.
1: Thank you for sharing. Morning to you.
2: Good morning.
1: Welcome.
2: I'm better for you. How are you doing now?
1: I did where I didn't even keep.
2: Yeah, reach your side.
1: Ah, you know, yeah, when I talk, say they for shift some people house.
2: They can't let like people go drop our damn body.
1: You shift the house to number 31 now. Some no house there for number 54.
2: Hey, God, I beg you.
1: Some come back from work, they find the building.
2: You don't come back from work, they find where your house is. I greet the whole class at Tuesday.
1: I greet you too.
2: Also, the weather, the chief you wear, sir.
1: I wear cardigan, no shaking.
2: Yeah, thank God. Now, now it's where they keep it. Don't say don't reduce that.
1: Yeah, I'm good.
2: And this is my own. Get this, I mean, there will be this that time. So, don't be say if I talk finish and I'm my own, you'll call the echo. Next me and you don't come fight every morning.
1: Oh, no, see me, see problem.
2: Now, I just tell you.
1: Okay.
2: So, every time I go to start with this particular girl, I go ask her, I'm going to see my friend. Okay. I know talk so much. The food I'm going to start being secure. So, if I see them together now, I go shower work out fast. It goes down where we do. When they discuss their discussion finish, I go confirm with me for this. I go ask her. I go say nothing serious. I just check up on me. I say, okay. So this day I just be come inside, sha. So I don't really tell outside the camera. So when I visit, I can't see him from where him and that girl stand. The girl they drag her, make a kiss her. Baba they drag him head come out. The girl they drag her. I say I'm gonna stand watch this movie first. See as this movie won't take head. They drag her, make a kiss her. In and they drag him head come out. Now, you come from the shack, give her cheek. They kiss her for cheek. The rest time I come pass. But I pass now. Now, look. I say, sure, you say this girl now, your friend. But what you know, they see here, past friendship now. Past normal friend. I mean, I know coffee control them again. So I land them. But that slap for cheek. So, as in, I know if you can drag now, say anything. So, it just best. Shout for that girl, if you know, I stand there. And see what kind of she was her own. Me, after myself, turn back, they go back out. It's to carry me come. I don't come to it, carry me come again. Now, so I carry myself, they go back out. I said, everybody take worker. But maybe so the relationship take end, shall we? Shall see the talk to you before
1: I got this.
2: Again, I was like, yes, with my small hand though. So the girl was like, but you said you like chubby girls. Now what do they do with this tiny girl? Yeah, I see.
1: Hey.
2: Now why I say I go gather flames by all means. They sort me from you. Now you start all this thing. Now you start all this thing. You say he like girls that have flames. What are you doing with this tiny girl? Is this girl not too skinny for you? I say, Now this girl supposed to chop this slap. Not with this guy. This is not your fault. No, be your fault. I don't stand in me and have the same words for me. I don't get business with them now. So that's why I just look at them. I look myself. I say, but what if you get touched? I don't be like, I shall. They say, pay me, yo. I say, he finished. Is that you? That's why I work out for months. Thank you, don't mess
1: so
2: up.
1: And
2: still, if I hear things,
1: you
2: can use that slap
1: person.
2: Okay. Anonymous, and still, they shout my name up and down.
1: All right.
2: So I do let me confession for your class.
1: Okay.
2: Now, my own idea always the echo. But you don't shout my name, what you do, Anonymous? I don't understand.
1: You slap man. Don't worry. I go
2: to the good.
1: I go to the answer. No problem.
2: Better no hear nothing.

0: Hello?
1: Hello! How do you do about yourself?
0: Welcome.
1: Who's on one name? How are you doing?
0: I did where you arrange me keep.
1: Today, where Jenny no come. Okay. Well, God will hear her. In Jesus' name. See, how do you do about, make I drop this good news first. I want to use this opportunity, time to announce the coming of a newborn baby girl from our brother Ochoku, one of the Ochoku, the ringleader of Ochoku, the Jamike.
0: His wife was
1: yesterday, bouncing baby girl. Wow. He said, make I tell you who's so say he don't born girl.
0: Okay.
1: What a sweet family. Say congratulations. Same I tell Wazobia fans.
0: Yeah.
1: Saying why put to bed. In 2 years, you don't give two pikin. Two children. In penis, they sharp. In short, go tie am rope. Go tie that penis. You don't born man, born girl. That penis will go tie am rope. So make it go hang up. To train children now, it's very costly. They talk less of Korea here. What would they? We go give them injection. Make the thing not work again. If not, I say, if he born 10. No, he did. Oh, do you know, back to the matter. Pigeon. I'd agree to. I'd agree that woman that's crushing on me. Madam, I did cross on you back. Oh.
0: Mommy Chikam.
1: Yeah. Thank you very much. Chikam. The lady that says she's crushing on me.
0: Ah, they tell you.
1: You remember?
0: Chikamso. Okay. No be Mommy Chikamso.
1: No, Mommy Chikamso, they crush on cheat. My ear, they open down. No be Mommy Chikamso.
0: Who is this person? Okay, no worry. Just a deal.
1: Mommy Chikamso.
0: Remember.
1: Okay. So, the job, jealousy, no good, though. He no good. He go make you do what he go make you do what you don't expect to do. When one of my friend, though, but not being wild, you don't know. So, say, I want those one babe that during our secondary school days. Me and I'm in the same class, but you don't know. So as I just say, he's going after that guy. The thing best me. During the exam time, you don't say, if you did now, your friend will be by your side. He will ask you, can you give me the formula? Tell me this formula. You know, you don't say physics, mathematics, all these science and this na formula is a take over. That day, the thing, I just the jealous the guy. Say, why you go put on? And the girl don't agree for him. I just plan myself. Say, I go, but I don't know. See, my friend don't face me. As I see him, throughout that exam, he asks me anything. I don't talk to him. I don't tell him. He could drag my shirt. Now, better this one. I leave him. I don't tell him. Now, one of the crazy things where I don't do, in plenty. Where I don't do because of jealousy. Say if they chase girl where I never talk to the girl, but I just the plan. I don't know, say he don't first go. You know, say my mind there. Now after I can't tell him. So he say, now you make me and God will save him. Say na second term exam. If na third term if I fail, that invest me, I don't talk to them. I just stay on my own, they write my paper.
0: All right.
1: So now the thing where I want to tell you.
0: Thank you for sharing.
1: The thing where I want that you tell us where I remember.
0: Thank you.
1: Oh, the door, bro.
0: Yeah.
1: I did greet you, my dear.
0: Thanks a bunch. Hello, good morning to you.
2: Hello, good morning.
0: Morning.
2: How's
0: it? Morning, how you doing?
2: I did fine now.
0: Mm-hmm.
2: I don't be jealous now on this program now. Can you hear me?
0: I hear you.
2: There's one girl that say she is crushing on one person and she mentioned the person's name. But me and this girl, we have been calling ourselves. I'm even trying at least tomorrow at least to get something for her, because the will I'm seeing her that there is nothing from his hand, from her hand. So, but what really surprised me, the person that she mentioned is not me. I was surprised. And when I'm coming back from work this today, we talk. Yeah, I love you. Inside the bus. So I was surprised now. She's now crushing on someone on this program. So I feel so bad.
0: What's your own name, please?
2: My name is Tunde.
0: What's the other person's name? The other girl name? The lady name?
2: The girl is from Agege.
0: No.
2: Blessing. Yeah.
0: Blessing.
2: Yeah.
0: Any blessing called today saying the crush on somebody? Who interesting the crush on?
2: No, you mentioned the person's name, but my mind is not there. It's not me.
0: Today for this program?
2: Yes. And even I call her.
0: Are you?
2: Say yes.
0: That she has a crush on the person?
2: Okay,
0: you and I'm the date. Abi, we plan to date them. And I just they talk.
2: You know, on Wednesday is what?
0: Okay, this Wednesday night, she just give out and then you just start to follow and they talk.
2: Yeah.
0: And then she says she's crushing us. And then she can't call on radio, say she's crushed on someone.
2: Yes.
0: Okay.
2: And me,
0: I
2: was surprised because as I'm coming back from work, she's the way she's talking, I love you, I love you.
0: Oh, now don't they tell herself, I love you, I love you.
2: Yes, so it's telling me. And now she's not mentioning someone name again. You will know the person I'm talking about.
0: I'm trying to remember the ladies, the...
2: That girl that she talked on Wednesday that she has an eyes problem or something like that.
0: Okay, Bisola.
2: Bisola.
0: Okay, yes, now you say the crush on Chuskan. Oh, yeah, I remember now. Okay, so you have a problem with that?
2: That thing was so painful to me now. And when I call her, she just say, hey, if it is because of that one, no problem, I shall leave her.
0: So what do you want to do?
2: I don't know.
0: There's something in your mind where you want to do. What do you want to do? You want to keep chasing or you want to stop?
2: No, she said if it is because of that one, I should want to leave her, I should believe her. I was surprised.
0: So what do you want to do? Do you want to stop or you want to continue?
2: I don't want to stop, but that word is said.
0: You don't want to stop?
2: Me. Okay, I should stop, Abby.
0: No, I won't understand now. Do you want to stop or you won't continue?
2: I won't continue, but what she said, that if it is because of that one, I want to stop, I should stop.
0: You want to continue?
2: Yeah.
0: Okay, so why do you want to continue?
2: Because I don't like the way she talked to me, very quiet, somber. I don't know.
0: Oh, you already like the way she talked to you, Abi? You don't like the way she talked to you?
2: It's no, I like the way she used to talk.
0: You like the way she used to talk to you?
2: Yeah.
0: Okay.
2: But what you say now was so painful.
0: And then when you can't call her, you say, talk, see if you want to...
2: Because of that one, I was surprised. Someone I have planned for. I think it is that way she will do, no problem. God will intervene.
0: If you don't feel comfortable, there's no need to force yourself.
2: Okay.
0: Yep.
2: No problem.
0: It's either you want to continue or you... If you don't feel comfortable continuing, it's fine. Like she don't tell you, say, no. If you won't go because of that one, say, make you go.
2: No problem. For me, I hate someone that will pretend it. Yeah, you love me, we are calling ourselves on phone. And now I'm not seeing another thing. So I was surprised.
0: You sound heartbroken. Bele, take what I call your boring.
2: No problem. Thank you very much.
0: Call your boring, and it's okay if you feel like you don't want to go ahead with it. All right. So she already don't give you permission. That if that is the reason you don't want to continue, it is fine. Okay. Don't beat yourself about it. Make you not be say you go come this talk say if I die noon tomorrow. So if you feel like you're not comfortable with it, please.
2: Thank you.
0: In fact, I give you my own permission, self, to stop.
2: Okay. Thank you very much.
0: Oh yes, please.
2: Thank you. God bless you.
0: You're welcome. Morning to you.
3: Good morning, ma.
0: Welcome.
3: Yeah. See, you, what can this guy say now? What are the face of that? This guy, when he talk, I they feel pain also. And then me also, they say that, as I'm talking to you like this, very, very painful. If you do now, could tell you do. If you no go do, could also tell you no do. Okay, which one will go follow now? Which one will go leave? All of them are pro. Okay. But no, Alasha. You know, say a woman being, and they make woman being the wicked, not animal.
0: Okay, so you don't do anything where they wicked because of jealousy.
3: Let me tell you now.
0: Which one you do?
3: No, no, no, if you talk.
0: Look now. At least after all, nobody knows that you they talk. Me, I don't even know your name. It's okay.
3: That one did there.
0: What do you do?
3: You quite... No, catches, I don't like.
0: You take somebody life?
3: I don't take anybody life.
0: Uh-huh. So, you poison person?
3: I don't poison anybody. But what I do also, we pass poison.
0: What do you do? Because
3: very, very dangerous for my own side.
0: You use jazz?
3: That one day.
0: Okay. Do you use jazz for the man or for the babe?
3: Babe.
0: For your babe.
3: And that one.
0: You and I'm still there together. One.
3: Yeah?
0: You and I'm still there together.
3: No, they're together.
0: Okay. And the jazz where you use for him, you see the effect I'm the good see tomorrow, Abby?
3: No, please, do not even work.
0: Oh, the jazz don't even that work? That
3: one not even work. That one has no one.
0: So which one be the one where you do now? Which one be the craziest one where you do?
3: What I do now, be safe. Now, hey. Get us a tech bill.
0: Don't come now.
3: You get as it takes me.
0: Eh, talk am now. What's the best you never hear?
3: What in the day, you see? If you don't want someone, tell them, say, you don't want them, where they go? I'll stop it for the door, say, Tari ka yabu de karifi. Babu de kaye de karifi. Yazama de de.
0: Okay.
3: You hear me so?
0: What's in that one mean?
3: Me say, No force anything. No do anything by force. Okay. Nothing we do by force. We remain the same way did before.
0: Okay.
3: Kaganiko.
0: Kigani.
3: As I'm talking to you at this now. I no get hard mind when we say person do me like this. My come, my hand come strong. Say yes. But the match I'm together. I get better standard elbow original DSL limited soft hand. When we say. If you push me like this, I go be a kata. Not because I go fall from ground, but I go be a kata. A special woman. I try to tell you. But if you send a man, I don't get pro. But if you send a woman,
0: you know, go fight back.
3: I know go fight back.
0: Yeah. Okay.
3: You see, woman who I love well, and not but that slap like this, bah.
0: Now she slap you.
3: I mean, they talk now.
0: Standard
3: original slap. Slap me for ear, slap me for my face. Imagine, person go slap you, she make you cry upon me. When they ask me, say, why did you do those things to me? I know they're that. But then I say, No, so supposed to be now because I don't. What I don't. What I want now? I don't see them already. Now what will happen? Yeah. Now I don't talk that they say love. The blind eye. When it's a marriage, it open.
0: So what do you do now? You never tell us the one way you do. Just the okay. Yeah. Mm-hmm. What do you now do?
3: I just the runner.
0: What do you they run?
3: Man is shake. You know, say they get shake. They go call and get shake. Look at them. When I'm not tired.
0: God, I beg you. Hello, good morning to you. Let me turn on the volume with your radio set, please.
4: I don't come out there.
0: Mm-hmm.
4: That man a player. I put all this away, wasting. No talk the thing. Cough call. Plenty people there. There you
0: mm-hmm.
4: No, Kirikoku.
0: Odogwu Achalugu.
4: The man is busy.
0: Welcome.
4: Yeah, I did class. Wait down. When anonymous can talk, somebody can call in them. No good now.
0: Who be the anonymous? We talk with somebody calling me.
4: That lady will call.
0: She was not anonymous.
4: Then you say no be tomorrow. Okay, no be anonymous.
0: No, she was not anonymous.
4: Okay. See, my own jealousy, the being better thing for me, and the favor everybody positively. It is with me. When I travel village, that time why I tell you, say, my son, they go traditional wedding. My son go traditional wedding. Carrying wife come. In friend, they won't be man. Carrying girlfriend, the fiancé come. So in the evening like this, we eat finish. Everybody go carry in partner, enter their room. No limit them my room alone. As a man. The thing... My mental health is not okay. I go to think how all of them go to sleep with their wife, their fiancé, their... Me, I don't get anybody. I couldn't be like that, I was jealous. In the evening like this, all of them go park themselves inside motor. Can't go chop Nkobi and the fish. I know they follow because only me go to their house. So the person won't catch me. At the jealous, I come out with the pains and agony. I come work, I go one joint when they near my house. People from there, they come find out, say I know happy as I used to happy. They come, they ask me. I tell them, say, well, I know hide them. See what thing happen. Only me there for her. The person won't kill me. I no get the woman, I no get wife. My son with all your friends, they don't pack themselves. Go they enjoy. In the night they go pack their wife, their girlfriend, in that room. Only me they. Say the person won't kill me. The person won't kill me. They tell me they laugh. One person got to me say, as I don't serious now, make I no one. Say, you go hook me up with the one good wife. Say, don't take him upon her. Now, woman, no. So, don't take this matter upon her. Say, most. Who's a surprising? And that woman, now hooked me up with Acharugo. Acharugo, now my neighbor. Well, that's our community. When I never know before, say, somebody like that there. And this is my jealousy, now I'm fishing out. Hey, clap for Jesus. So my own jealousy now better one. No be that kind of jealousy. We go spoil community, spoil family, spoil man, spoil woman, spoil relationship. No. This one put us together and make me happy.
0: Thanks a bunch.
4: So at a tell you good day now. No woman like I'm all. Even all the one they meet before. Some don't do me strong things. Like this one where I know to suffer for. Na jealousy, I make come my house, and make me shame.
0: All right.
4: Are they happy?
0: Thank you. Hello, good morning to you.
5: Oh, something, be clear for yourself. For yourself, what?
0: How you doing?
5: I do fine. Also,
0: yes, please.
5: I learned many things from you, especially this night.
0: Thank you.
5: I learned say, grano de pay. No matter how person carrying bitterness come, if you they answer with laughter, with joy, happiness, the person body go weak. That grano carry go no go work. Honestly, I just love that. My brother, we want to talk to you. Know, so we get Abuja for my brother house. We go travel from
0: there. Okay.
5: If you want to talk to you, you know, when you know quickly pick, then you don't go sleep.
0: Oh, okay.
5: Also, you see this jealousy of a chamber? My sister, stepsister, and my friend, the boyfriend don't do this jealousy. Go carry, go do medicine. Say my sister go to do menstruation forever. He no come walk. Only I go confess and again. If you carry a club, she no even know. He carry a club go. Only I won't come talk and say he don't go. Baba Lao, the man don't assurance something. Buy run, buy everything. Then my sister they do this medicine forever. And the thing, no one, just as that bro stopped just like, say the medicine no come out. Work.
0: No work. No, wow. Work. Imagine say the medicine work.
5: He know he work. So, make you know he spoil their money. You first, you want jealous. Give yourself advice. He know he work. No, they spend your money. Because when they do the medicine for, he go, they shine, they go, no, Pokemon, no, say they do medicine.
0: Thank you, Miss Sweet. Make it in no stop.
5: And I greet my sister, my big auntie from Ayeye. Before, help me pour her water. I love that her answer. If the send that person, this my king, he go kill himself now.
0: Make it take water, cool and burn.
5: From your present, the whole person, he knows nothing, baby. So, because we won't do bad, go talk and open. So, take care of yourself, Terry. Take care of Lego for me. Take care of all the class for me.
0: Thank you. Well done. I saved John.
5: Thank you, sir. Mm-hmm. Thank you.
0: Hello, good morning to you.
6: Yeah, good morning.
0: Your radio there on Emmitton and the volume, please.
6: Yeah, I don't come out for where in there.
0: Thank you.
6: How are you doing today?
0: I did Kaja, do you come?
6: I'm fine.
0: Did I hear you?
6: See, but one thing about me, I was born and brought up in Lagos and I school in Lagos. Okay. There was one girl like that where I was in love with. So the girl, I don't know, say she just there after my money. So when she come, I let her just plank her. I drop in certain as easy, things is not going well. So she now let her change her character. If you know it, she start following someone else. If I call her, she doesn't use to pick or even if she pick her, she will just be giving me excuse. But one thing about me is that I'm kind of person where they say, I'm a king. I'm not a big woman. That's one thing about me.
0: You know the big woman. So if you, because you be king.
6: Omo, I'm a king. I'm not a big woman. So at the same man where the big woman as if he, the person now okay. Personally, say in fact you know even deserve to be a man. A real man, not a big woman. That's the way me I see my own. Instead, a woman go beg me because. For me to even say a woman say I love her, it worth a lot. Because inside the relationship, I don't calculate and say, oh boy, nothing at the game, no. Not even women again. I tell you, say I love you. I go spend on you. I go buy cream for you. I go give you money. Even though I marry yourself, now you go see again. So that is why in my own case, almost. So the thing come make me self, my contact the girl say, in fact, I'm even there, I say I don't want the relationship. You know, even take me within 1 week, I change her with another person. So that's it for you. So So all those men, when they say they go call, they go say they cry for woman, they do the homework, just pity them. Me, if it, they, I don't say maybe because of them, I'm letting man abuse. Maybe like because of that mind where I get, but I don't know, child, but I know the big woman, that's my life for you.
0: If you beg them, you go bend.
6: The only woman wife he beg, not my wife. At least me say I marry. I know sad, but if I never marry you, Omo, so, I better bend.
0: So I won't take marry the person where you know beg him. I won't take no say you beg him for future.
6: Once I marry him, I know say this one now nah, don't of my bone.
0: I won't take no say you go beg him in future. When you never see you beg him for relationship, where now they do. I ain't go take no say this person what they date so tomorrow if he do me badness, he go fit to beg me.
6: Oh, it depends though. Not be say if I marry her, if you offend me. If I marry her, if you do me the way where be say me, I know like, I know go fit beg her when she's supposed to beg me. But if you say maybe I offend her by maybe mistakenly, you know that and maybe I cheated on her, if you just say her baby, I'm sorry. But anything apart from that, almost. Not you know, na king I be for women. I don't feel bad. You down for a woman? No way. So that is it. Have a wonderful day.
0: It's well with your soul, my brother.
6: All right.
0: Make a chukai for some messages and for you. Good morning, Auntie Uzo. I must confess that I missed you so much. And because of your program, I go buy earphone. The craziest thing I had done out of jealousy is when I recalled the day I called my ex-girlfriend on phone and the guy picked up the call. So it was so painful. So I kept silent for 3 days. That is my own, no? Charles from Lagos. Okay. Uzo, maybe you won't hear confession. That guy that committed a laugh so that I pee for my box, and that guy must follow us too. I might focus enough people tourists in yeah, not serious when they go. Hey, until the craziest thing I have done for love in life as a young girl back then was very bad. I tried to lock us. I mean, I and him. I did it on my own. He didn't know about it. I did it. I think almost 9 years back, this is what I did. And I got one big purple onion. Okay. All right. I don't need to talk about, I don't need to describe all the ways where you take duam. Make somebody no go the find a single take the copy you now duam join. But anyways, the shall talk I take do to lock two of now together. And then okay, so you are now professing how you want your relationship and love to be. Okay, so you can use needle and black thread to sew them together when you finish your tomoko. Okay, to sew each one, and you kept under your bed for 7 days, and within that 7 days you made sure that you people were together, and after the 7 days you now buried the stuff and it worked like magic. I later ran away from the love, from his love, because he was all over me the day I wanted it. He was all over me the way I wanted it, but he nearly choked me, so I had to travel out of the state to be free from him, and it was how I escaped from the mano. It was so crazy. Anyways, Tuscan from South Korea, Jubilant Tosi, he never gets one bobo to give shout out to, but she did endure Tuscan Loki as in they use love the oppressor for this class. He's saying we'll shock you very soon. All right, thanks a bunch. Somebody there hear the para for WhatsApp. Hello, good morning to you. Morning, how you doing?
7: Don't pick my call.
0: Sorry, no vessel.
7: Thank you, Zona. Wow, well done, work.
0: Thank you.
7: Almost. Let me smoke this. He

0: right. Thanks a bunch, Wiz Dada, for that song. Starboy himself, and he call him Slow. Slowly and steady, we see day here on top of Nigel this morning. 26th day for the month of June 2026. And we don't enter the level where we dey call Freaky Language Zone. Today, we want to learn what they call this thing for our language. Because Language Zone, they help us not to... to make sure say, our language no going to extinction. Would it help us to learn our language? So, today, one way they call pubic hair for your language. Hair where they grow for your penis area, your vulva area, under your armpits, you know, those pubic hair. You would call them pubic hair. What is it they call them for your language? That hair where they grow around your vagina, your vulva, your penis, under your armpits. What is it they call them? See, they call especially the one where they grow around your vulva and your penis. What is it they call that hair for your language? That one where they grow around your vulva and your penis. What is it called in your language? If you send me a message for WhatsApp, you go do them for voice recording so that you go feel pronounce and where. Go tell us where you from. You say, for instance, I go say, yeah, be from Ilaje. For Ilaje, they call and so, where around the penis, so where where they grow around the penis, or the one where they grow around the vulva. Now, so, and so they call them. Say you get, you will come drop them for voice notes. Make sure, say, it dey loud and clear, so that when we play them, everybody go learn. Now here we dey learn our language, from now till 3 o'clock. Well, we leave them for the single guys. We dey ready to mingle to find the man, the woman of their dreams by 3 o'clock. But for now, 0908-743-0755. 0908-743-0755. Now your WhatsApp number, and our green number now 020-127-70951 or 020-146-57180 020-146-57180 Let's go. Morning to you.
1: Hello, good morning, Wasobia.
0: Morning, how you doing?
1: Fine,
0: it's me, your fine name.
1: My name is David. I'm calling from Lekki.
0: Okay.
1: So, I'm single.
0: No, we never reach that part. It's not 3 o'clock. We now. Hello, good morning to you. Hello? Morning to you. Morning to you. Yes, sir.
2: Morning.
0: Morning to you.

0: Nu care copii gina vi.
1: Yes.
0: Sonia Lulana. Ok. Let me represent now.
1: Yeah,
0: I'm not going to do anything. I must represent.
1: Yes.
0: Mm-hmm. As a Hausa woman, where I be now.
1: Mm-hmm.
0: For that, our Hausa language,
1: okay.
0: They call them Bura, Gashimbura.
1: Gashibura.
0: Mm-hmm. Gashimbura.
1: Gashimbura.
0: You call it. Mm-hmm. Or you call it Gashingusu. Gusu. You know what is Gusu and Tuzo?
1: Wait a minute, Gusu.
0: If you have someone tell you, say, Gusu, what kind of finish you? Then be Otunegi.
1: So Gusu can't be waiting.
0: Gusu not Otuna.
1: Okay.
0: So you call it Gashingusu.
1: Gashingusu. Hmm? Okay.
0: Mm-hmm. If no man na Gashimbura.
1: Gashimbura. Gashingusu.
0: Okay. Mm-hmm. So they teach us by bad word. No job. Bye bye. Bye bye, Jared.
1: Hello, good morning to you.
2: Good morning, Tuzo.
1: Morning, let me speak up, I beg.
2: Okay. My name is Patrick. I'm calling from Lekki.
1: I don't hear you, hello.
2: Actually, my name is Patrick. I'm calling from Lekki.
1: Okay.
2: In my language, I'm from Cross River State.
1: Alright.
2: Bekwara, precisely. Bekwara local government. In my place, we have in for woman part, they call it in misery too.
1: You call her waiting?
2: Inibiritu.
1: Inigruchu.
2: Inibiritu.
1: Inigruchu.
2: Yes, then the one for man who call it Inibunyum.
1: Eh?
2: Who call the one for man Inibunyum?
1: Inibunyum.
2: Inibunyum.
1: Inibunyum.
2: Inibunyum.
1: Inibunyum.
2: No, Inibunyum.
1: Inibunyum. For man, Inibiritu for woman.
2: Inibiritu for woman.
1: Inibiritu for woman. For man. It's still not for Kwara State.
2: No, Bekwara. Bekwara local government.
1: Bekwara. Bekwara, yes. For where? Cross River.
2: Cross River State, yes.
1: Okay. Thank you.
2: Then the one for armpit, call it Inibikupam.
1: Leave armpit. Oh, now the one for around penis and the vulva with the face. We don't come out armpits. We no go learn armpits today.
2: Okay.
1: Thank you very much. Hello, good morning to you.
3: And you, when I leave, I'm pissed. And you, so clean your ear where today. I'm not going to know.
1: Inibiritu. Inibiritu.
3: Language, Bill. I beg. God is wonderful.
1: Yes, sir.
3: And no language, God knows the year.
1: No one will know the year.
3: And you, I come back with a cheese. Well done. Where they spoil us. Where more. Eh? At least. Hey. It's the second in our corruption.
1: God, I beg.
3: Hey. Wow. Me, I'm from Abia State. That's what they do for now. We call them. As you just for me, don't make me the carry hands go somewhere now. That one, Adiotu.
1: Adi, what's in?
3: Adiotu.
1: Okay.
3: For woman, for my own, Adiamu.
1: I don't know why she didn't talk and they laugh. Hello, good morning to you.
4: Hello, Antuzo, good morning.
1: Morning, how you doing?
4: Fine, how are you fine?
1: Fine, thank you.
4: Akube boy, you come from Ogun State.
1: Welcome, Akube boy.
4: Okay, from my own place, Abia State, Obimba.
1: Okay.
4: We call it Ajamo.
1: Okay.
4: Then for woman, Ajoto.
1: All right. Thank you. Morning to you.
5: Rita baby.
1: Yes.
5: I don't bring one new member come class.
1: Hey, thank you.
5: Late Honorable Mobutu Wege, your wife.
1: Okay, welcome, ma.
5: As soon as you know the lonely, the day low, she can't try this class. And she don't call me like 2 times they are
1: busy. Yeah.
5: In Lagos, I say they are Abuja here. They don't look at our home Lagos here. Number one.
1: With a great time, well done.
5: Yes, I introduce auntie for you. Maybe she the least.
1: Yes,
5: whether she go find love again.
1: Oh, she go find.
5: Amen.
1: Yes, she
5: God
1: will.
5: Comfort her.
1: Amen.
5: Also, you say now that one went big grand, Jolo Jolo.
1: Yes, we leave auntie to own.
5: That Jolo Jolo.
1: Yes, and the one with the around the Volva.
5: Ah.
1: See the code here.
5: No way, they revolver. Now that one, no good. I don't know when they call her for Zala. Me, I'm from Kobe State, that small London.
1: Okay.
5: The one with the man, Jolo Jolo, way deep down, way too egg there inside, but too far. That one, they call her Easter.
1: The hair.
5: Easter.
1: Okay. The hair. Now, the hair, they talk the hair way there around there.
5: Okay. Me, Jala, people call.
1: No, no, say they call out.
5: I don't know for a gala. But my gala not deep like that, though. I am now the
1: learn. All right. We are learning. So, I bet you got a person called call teach us. Hello.
6: Hello, Antusa. Good morning.
1: Morning.
6: May I find from Okoko?
1: Welcome back.
6: My own language from Abia State. Yana, I jam.
1: Okay.
6: For Omo Wine, I gave you.
1: All right.
6: Yeah.
1: Thank you.
6: Thank you.
1: Mm-hmm. Turn on the volume with your radio.
7: And you, Joe. But don't tell me.
1: God, I need me again, Abe.
7: Good morning.
1: At this in Aujo, you call. Let me cut the laugh. Morning.
7: See, but you just spoil all this morning.
1: I think this. So, say with the line language, you say that this for you.
7: So, apart from every other thing, I only that said the Omona one. This one, I know, say what I cook.
1: Now, the one will concern me, Oga.
7: Okay, so well, let me just teach my people, child, because I'm from another state.
1: Okay.
7: So, like, for women's side, you get three things, as it's three types of names with the column.
1: Okay.
7: First one, you can call it, for women's side, though, you can call it Adjotu. That's the first one. Then, second one, if you call him Ajibu, that is the second name. Then, third name, where will she still call him? If you call him Aji Oho, that is the third name. So, just like I said, Ajiotu, Ajibu, Aji Oho, that's for Igbo language, for my side. Then, for man own, now only one name I know, which is Ajamu, that's all.
1: Thank you for sharing. Morning to you.
8: Good morning. My name is Micah. I'm calling from Ikorodu.
1: All right. So.
8: Hello?
1: Are they here, Oga Micah?
8: Can you hear me?
1: Loud and clear, Oga Micah.
8: Okay. I'm from Akwa Ibom State. What we call the hair in the woman's vagina is around the woman's vagina is intangitut.
1: Is what?
8: Intangitut.
1: Intangitut.
8: Intangitut.
1: Intangitut.
8: Yes, intangitut.
1: Intangitut.
8: Intangitut. But for the guys, it's called intangeset.
1: Intangeset.
8: Intangeset.
1: Intangeset. Entangled.
8: Yes.
1: Entangled. Okay. Thank you.
8: Yeah. You got it right.
1: Thank you. Thank you for teaching me.
8: All right. Take care.
1: All right.
9: Oh, no, no, no, Abba.
1: Yes, sir. Good morning to you.
9: Yeah, morning to you, my dear, and to everyone with their class. Oh, you know, but you see me, no? I didn't hear the cry. Say nobody, they crash on me. I know, no, say, get one person, where they die. Where they die, they crush on me. Yes. Baby, this other, I didn't crush on you. Baby, okay, no, I go go studio. Go do something for you, my dear. Thank you for crushing on me. Nobody, those one where they do me shakara. They do shakara for my face. Ah, no problem. Go past them. Baby, the crush. Thank you. I really appreciate. Oh, you know, back to the matter. Chidi. Hey, I know you. I know how I go do you so strong thing. Odoba, our this thing be languages from my. Okay, may I talk where I come from? I'm from Uzakole. I'm in the local government area of Abia State. I want to talk about public health. That's, we they call them Ajibu. Ajibu in Uzakole language. Or if you are among the elderly people, those grandpa and grandma, they will call them Ajion. In a slant, they say Ajihentem. You know, typical Ozako language is Ajihentem. Hentem. That are the slangs. But if you come to the other side, the man own, we they call Ajiamu or Ajiutu. Original language in Ozako, we call it Utu. Ajiutu. That's it. Hold it over. I said, okay, that's my own. Help me, the grip Bisola. Thank you very much. Okay, my dear. Bye bye.
1: Make I chuka is small for we WhatsApp, because this language we shall learn.
10: Professor, good morning. how you day?
1: Mr. Sebastian.
10: For the love zone, Abi. Language for love zone. For Benin, for the woman, etu uhe. Then for the armpit, etu ihe. Then for the man own, etu ekia. Now be the man that jolo jolo. And the hair when they on top, the pubic hair, etu ekia. Now be that one. All right, now Sebastian, New York City. If I'm wrong, let my fellow Benin people correct me. But I think I'm right. God bless you.
1: Thanks so much, Mr. Sebastian from New York City. So, etu uye, etu ekia. Okay. You're learning. It's moving.
11: Hello, who's up?
1: Yeah.
11: Good morning.
1: Morning, boss.
11: Yeah. The beginning man I just talked to me is my wife.
1: Okay,
11: for
1: get
11: the
1: that. Okay.
11: Yes, for the guy, etu ekia.
1: Okay, etu ekia.
11: It's here for Yoruba. Do you hear me?
1: Loud and clear.
11: All right. For Yoruba, that is, you know, that's for Yoruba.
1: You know,
11: yeah.
1: All right.
11: So from Yoruba. I'm from Yoruba and Benin.
1: Oh, okay, the two together. Okay.
11: Yeah.
1: Thank you.
11: You're welcome. Mm-hmm.
1: Morning to you.
12: Oh, Zoma Grace Ododoba. AKA our intimacy doctor. I greet you, greet the class, someone abroad. Much love for you.
1: Yes, sir.
12: Go, go, heal. I'm not saying I call the worry Genevieve. No, Alana, this is the way they go soon get. So, then they call out. This man don't mention Anna. Inoko,
1: okay.
12: I'm from Abeokuta. Hey, who's going to hear me?
1: Yeah.
12: I crush on Bisola from AJB. I love that girl.
1: All right.
12: Give it a study.
1: Thank you. Hello, good morning to you.
13: Good morning.
1: Yeah, morning.
13: My name is Akiola.
1: Akiola. Morning.
13: Okay.
1: I'm
13: from Yoruba, Ondo
1: State. Please turn on the volume with your radio set, please.
13: Okay. So can you hear me now?
1: Yeah.
13: So I'm from Yoruba, Ondo State.
1: Okay.
13: So for woman own, they call it Irobo. For man own, they call it Irobo.
1: Okay.
13: So
1: thank you for sharing.
13: It is funny.
1: Yeah. Why is it funny you? Is it turning you on?
13: Okay, sir. Maybe
1: you want us to come and fan Roko for you? She can buy you fan Roko, eh?
14: Good morning, Antuzo. Extend my greetings to Genevieve. I'm from Cross River Bouquet. So, the hair in private part for the female, we call it tan, they bam. It's tan, which is hair. They bam, which is pussy. Then for the main version, it's tan, booty, hair. It's tan, booty, dick. And to the no that start to the class. This all we say who they said to the scatter. I don't laugh to the tire. It was more breakup. I don't laugh, yeah. It's where Jennifer from Mickey.
1: Jennifer, where did they break? Where did they scatter? Okay, they refer to those people where they crush the scatter. It is well.
15: I'm from East Yalangwa, not area of Abia State.
1: All right.
15: The one where they grow for penis for man is called Ajiamo. The one where they grow for woman vagina.
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15: We dey call him Ajibu.
1: Ajibu. Okay.
15: We dey call him Ajibu.
1: Okay, that's Prince, right? Okay.
17: Good morning, Uzo.
1: Morning, see?
17: Yeah, I come from Edo State.
1: Okay.
17: If you are to be precise, along Afuze Road. Like from my own town now, any area under the tennis, the handpits, now nickname now would they give them as what? Or Zetu now would they call them? Or Zetu.
1: Or Zetu.
17: Mm. Yeah. So I made from the code. Yeah.
1: Or Zetu. Mm. Okay. Zitu.
18: Good morning, Anjuzo.
1: Morning.
18: All right. According to your question, the one of for the armpit is called Ntangofa. The armpit part is called Ntangofa. While the vulva part is called Ntang.
1: Ntang.
18: While the penis part is called Ntang effect.
1: What did they make her laugh? Don't come in, she started to laugh. Hello.
19: Brother.
1: Sister Triple Chief.
19: This repentance, what they talk about, you know, the other side, right?
1: What did they talk about?
19: This repentance, what did they talk about? 7 o'clock, you know, the other side.
1: She mean I told me and you they go when time reach.
19: Okay, when time reach.
1: Yeah, me and you go, go when
19: you know, they are not talking to you, bring this knife, even though this one.
1: We are learning our language. That triple chief, waiting be people care for your language. The air where they grow for your penis area, waiting they call out for your language.
19: Waiting they call out for my language?
1: Yes.
19: I'm from Abia State, but I don't live from North, Ishalanga North.
1: Okay.
19: But language today only, but that's too difficult for me to pronounce.
1: Why?
19: But I don't even know how to pronounce it. You can pronounce them for me.
1: I don't know.
19: Thank you much. God bless you.
1: Chris Wan, all the way from UK. He said, good day, more active for class now. We can't wait. We are looking forward to your activeness for class.
20: Hello, Auntie. So good morning. My name is Susan. I'm from Ondo State.
1: Okay.
20: And my local government, Akoko North, is local government. Okay. The woman on, we call it,
1: All right, thanks a lot, Susan. We are learning. Morning, team.
21: What's up? Good morning.
1: I did hear for you, bros. Good morning, sir.
21: Okay, I'm from Benue State. I made up my man. Mm-hmm. Okay, my name is Joseph.
1: Welcome, Ogaju.
21: It's for male, for man. We call it Onwapi.
1: Onwatu?
21: Okay. Onwapi.
1: Onwatu?
21: No, Onwapi. Kapi.
1: Katu, okay, Onwapi.
21: Onwapi. Onwapi. Onwapi.
1: Okay.
21: Onwapi. Api. Onwapi.
1: Okay.
21: Onwumi. Onwumi is hair. Then api means penis.
1: Onwatu.
21: No. Api. Api.
1: Onwapi.
21: Onwapi.
1: Onwapi. Okay.
21: Yes, correct, correct. Mm. Then for woman, we call it Onwutu.
1: Onwutu.
21: Correct.
1: Okay. Onwapi, Onwutu. Mm.
21: Yes. Okay. Api means penis. Wutu means, that is vagina.
1: Onwa means hair, Abi?
21: Onwu means hair. Okay. Onwu.
1: Onwu. All right.
21: Mm, means hair.
1: Okay. Thanks a bunch, my brother. Morning to you. Okay, so I beg, I get, make I quickly possible, make I drop this for me before I go forget them. So there is a nomination. I've been nominated for an international award. Hey, your girl is going global. We're global here, okay? So they don't nominate me for international award, you all the way for Ghana. Now they for nominate this nomination, you as influential personality of the year. Influential personality of the year. All right. So I need your vote, you. I need your vote for you, for us to carry this award. The award, they come back, the award, they happen for August, as in, so the votes now need to start to the votes. So we go gather plenty votes and bring it home. Okay. And you go need to go Ghana Merit Awards. 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You go see them. Once you Google Ghana Merit Award, you go see them. You click on that logo. Okay, it will tell you, say, click here to vote. 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You go see my name there. All right. Select the nominee. You select my name and then you vote. Okay. Select my name and then you vote. Ghana Merit Award. Just go Ghana Merit Award. Select Ghana Merit Award. Select Influential Personality of the Year. My name now is Zomai Singuzo. You see I'm there. And then you vote. Ghana Merit Award. Okay. My own code now HL320. HL320. All right. If you use that code, take also votes. It's if you feel like this one, what I tell you now, the waka waka plenty for you, whether it's too much for you, go here, go here. Another short way where you go take it to do your vote for me. All right. Now to do, I can find a comma site for you. In the bed, All right, for you to vote, you go just go because voting don't start you. And one vote go cost you 150 naira. 150 naira. One vote go cost you 150 naira. The more way you vote, the more we our chance go increase to bring them home. Okay. One vote will cost you 150 naira. Okay. 150 naira. All right. Just go Ghana Merit Award. Ghana Merit Award 2026. You go see him. Influential Personality of the Year. 150 naira. Okay, so it's an international award and the voting go end August. Early August, now it go end. So I'm looking up to you. Support your girl. We'll bring it back again. Bam, bam, bam, bam. So we'll bring him home. Okay? Let's bring it home. Back to our language zone, I beg. We see the year they learn our language, you. We dey learn our language.
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2: Yule Uzo, you see you. Since I'm listening now, they have pronounced about 100 and 1,000 something. 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Maybe be a Roman mother. 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No man. No man, you're making me to remember past. Remind yourself. Oh yeah, snap your notebook for me. Let me see how many language that you have learned. When you enjoy the kagi. Chineke na biko boy aram na uzo na memo mama. Thank you, Uzo.
1: Omichikasu. Hello, good morning to you.
22: Hello, Uzo. I don't go learn them. I'm from Kogi State. Man own ilepi.
1: Ilepi. Okay.
22: Yes, good.
1: Ilepi.
22: Woman own ilobu.
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22: Eh.
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1: 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Ilepi. Ilubu.
22: What they carry? What they carry? Uncle Savage come this class by this time. Where you go? This. What happen? You not go stay for your leg. I am not very aggressive, sir. I am now.
1: I was just.

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woman, that woman of your dreams today. You will be single guy, where they ready to mingle, where they listen to the sound of my voice. It's my wish for you this morning to find that woman of your dreams. And if you self they wish that same thing for yourself, or you rush enter our phone lines, rush enter my WhatsApp here, drop message for me, tell me about yourself, tell me whether you single Pringle, whether you be baby daddy but you and your baby mama know the run paro again, whether you be widower, okay, and whether you don't divorce. 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Jubilant, well, if I catch you, okay, no, now Jennifer, if I catch you, our green number is 020 127 70951, 0201277051. Oh, you green me for 0201-465-7180. The single ladies, them, they listen to you. And please, this one, they open to people where they both Lagos and outside Lagos, within Nigeria and outside Nigeria. As long as you're a single guy, ready to mingle, your woman, they here. And remember, say, the women too, also, they listen from different parts of the world. So no dull yourself at all. Jump on it. Let's do it.

0: Morning to you.
1: Hello, good morning.
0: Morning, boss.
1: My name is Solomon.
0: Your radio they on. Turn down the volume.
1: I don't offer.
0: Who they hear you?
1: I'm Solomon by name.
0: My voice is echo. You say you offer.
1: I don't offer. Solomon by name. Hello?
0: If I talk, you go echo. That's why I quiet. The echo. Oga, call me back. Fix whatever it is and please call back. Hello, good morning to you.
2: Hello, good morning, ma'am.
0: Morning. No.
2: This is Mutiu from Ogun State.
0: Oga Mutiu from Ogun State. Welcome.
2: Yes. The visually impaired man of 49 years old. Please, I repeat myself again. I'm a visually impaired man of 49 years ago. Because the last one I did, when I met the lady, she said, didn't hear the part. I don't know that I'm visually impaired.
0: Okay.
2: So that will cause it. So I'm visually impaired. 9 years old. I live in a place of my own. So I run my water business. So I'm a 5'6" tall. Genotype AA. Blood group B positive. So I'm dark in complexion. I love listening to music and I love people being around me. So I have a gap teeth. So I'm a caring and loved person. So, and I need a woman from 35 to 47 years old. So, she can be an handicap, but must be physically, must be very physically, superficially, must not be physically impaired, or she must be disabled. So, be short, be or slim, I don't mind. Try not a religion. Doesn't matter, but must have fear of God. I must be hard working. More business oriented. I don't have a salary now. More business oriented. Someone that can turn 2 to 20. The maximum profit. So, anyone can reach me on my phone number 081-22-59-4121. 081-22-59-4121.
0: Good luck to you, my brother. Morning to you.
1: Hello, good morning.
0: Morning, no.
1: I'm Solomon by name, calling back. Hello?
0: I did hear you.
1: I'm Solomon by name, from Lagos.
0: Go ahead, sir.
1: AA, O positive. I'm from Delta State.
0: All right.
1: And I'm a technician, refrigerator and air conditioner. I need a lady within 25 to 35. I'm 41. Somebody that is self-employed. And I stay in Lagos, Ajangba, beside you. My best hobby I love most is football and music. I like watching ball. A lady between the age of 25 to 35. Can I drop my phone number?
0: Go ahead, please.
1: 0806-003-9736.
0: Call me again.
1: 0806-003-9736. Thank you.
0: Good luck to you. Morning to you.
3: Good morning, man. I'm Monzo.
0: Morning, Ogami.
3: Please, my name is Chinedu.
0: Okay, welcome.
3: I'm Ade Lagos. Okay. I'm in Lagos. Hello?
0: I hear you, sir.
3: Okay. So, please, I'm single and I want to mingle.
0: Go ahead, sir.
3: Okay. I'm from Ebonyi State.
0: Okay.
3: Dark Incorporation. 41. My general type is AA. My O positive. My blood group is O positive. I'm dark in complexion. Not too fat, not too slim. 6 feet tall. Please, I need a hardworking lady. Short or slim, but not too slim like that. Or not too short, but she must be a chubby somewhat. Can I drop my number?
0: Is there anywhere for social media?
3: The phone I used to be in social media, I lost it too.
0: You lose them, but your line, your social media CD.
3: On Facebook.
0: What's your handle?
3: Chinedu Ogbonnaya.
0: Chinedu Ogbonnaya on Facebook.
3: Yes.
0: Go ahead, please.
3: My phone number?
0: Yes, please.
3: 08167 8727 99.
0: All right.
3: 08108. Okay.
0: Call him again.
3: 08167 8727 99.
0: Good luck to you.
4: Hello.
0: Good morning to you.
4: Good morning, Andelso.
0: Yes, boss.
4: My name is Daniel. I'm a father of three. I'm from Akwa Ibom State. I stay in Lagos.
0: Go ahead.
4: And I work in Lagos also. I work as a mechanic from Lagos. I'm 51 years old. So I need a woman from 35. Okay, from 30 to 45 years. So, and I need a very good woman that it will take me as a brother. Take me as a husband. Love my children.
0: How many children mind. You get again?
4: Three.
0: Are you a widower?
4: Yes.
0: Since when?
4: 2002.
0: Go ahead, please.
4: So can I drop my number?
0: Go ahead, please.
4: 00 33 40 41 29.
0: Call the number again.
4: 00 33 40 41.
0: Good luck to you.
4: Thank you.
0: Morning to you.
5: Hello, good morning.
0: Morning.
5: Yes. My name is Joseph. I'm calling you from Bega.
6: Mother's Day. Mm-hmm. I live and work in Lagos. So I'm a designer. I'm a fashion designer. Average height, light complexion. My genotype in my blog group is O plus.
0: Okay.
6: I like going out. I like going out, catching fun. Like if I know the work, I like going out or decide to stay indoor, cook nice food, relax, watch some movies. So that is how my day is made. I'm fun to be with. I'm also a good cook. You know, yeah. So I would like to meet, I'm 42, getting to 43. So I would like to meet a lady between 20 to 35. We came from anywhere. She's from anywhere, any part of Nigeria. But it must have something doing. Yeah.
0: Okay.
6: My number is 090-090-56.
0: Call the number again.
6: 090-090-56.
0: Call them again.
6: 090-56-9602.
0: Good luck to you.
6: Thank you.
0: Morning. Morning to you.
7: Good morning.
0: Morning, boss.
7: Good morning, Tizzo.
0: Morning, Oga.
7: Tenet and Sister is I'm from other state now. I'm 43 years old now. I'm based in Lagos. I'm a transporter now. I'm looking for a single. I'm ready to mingle. I need a lady. Either working or doing a business from between 30 to 35 years old. From the eastern part of it. Hello?
0: I hear you.
7: Okay. So, I need a serious self who is ready to settle down. A Christian.
0: Your radio, they on. Turn down the volume with your radio. All right, Simeka Chuka is more for we WhatsApp here. I already know how I feel.

My name is Enu King. Enu King. I love football. I love playing snooker and movies and watching movies. Hold on. I'm a worker and I live in Lagos State. You say you are 6 feet tall, dark in complexion. Blood group is A positive. Genotype is AA. 44 years old. Define average size lady. Weigh they between 28 and 37. Weigh get front and back. That's all. Hey, request get gay leg. She the EK. Genotype and 37 years old. Christian, single, tall. Genotype na AS. Saying defined woman where they got fearing with good home training. Where gets good, where be good, understandable person. Where get respect. Make sure they do something. Make she ready to settle down. Make she dey ready to at least support 30 to 40% for family needs. Make she dey do something business and work or working class. She the EK talk say go reach and for 0076 657 3457. Then I get Buka from Imo State. I'm sure it's a Buka. 47 years old. Fun to be with. I love football, cooking, and watching movies. I'm a mechanical engineer. Need find one baby where they between 20 and 35 years. The one baby must have something when they do. Any interested lady fit to start you up, send you WhatsApp message or green you. And your green number is 0816. 355-4145 0816 355-4145. Say your Facebook name na Uche Eze. Say and the lady must come from any eastern part of Nigeria. That na for Uche Eze, aka Buka. All right. Then I get Charles for here, from Lagos State, 29 years old, but in the work as an office assistant in a company in Love Music and Sports. Genotype na AS, blood group na B positive. In the final one, baby between 20 and 25 years, somebody where they genuine and sincere, and where they serious, and where they firm for inside relationship. He's saying number na 08-0906-634-7687. 0906-634-7687.

0: Morning to you.
1: Hello, good morning.
0: Please speak up.
1: I say good morning.
0: Morning.
1: I say I work.
0: Fine, thank you.
1: I say my name is.
0: Are you talking to me or do you want baby?
1: My baby.
0: No, it no be like na dinwa baby they talk to you. Your voice low.
1: Okay, I say my name is John.
0: Somebody they there with you?
1: No.
0: No, they you know they see your voice. Make you mess with the air.
1: Okay. I say my name is John. Are you hearing?
0: Hmm.
1: Okay. My name is John. I'm calling from Abuja. But I'm a teacher. I need to leave this room. 40 to 45. And my blood is.
0: No, they hear you well.
1: I said, I'm a. My name is Johnson. You can hear me now, but. I said, my name is Johnson. I'm from Abuja.
0: So, why you been there before they call? Before, where we know they hear you?
1: Place where I did, maybe network, no.
0: Which kind of network? You open door, come outside from the place now because your voice is gone loud.
1: Sorry, man.
0: Bigger man, so, where the woman, where they ask there, we're not supposed to hear, see, they find another one.
1: Until so, I know there another person. So, as I was saying, I say my name is Obon Johnson. I'm calling.
0: They don't call you commerce now.
1: No, sorry. I will talk now. I will talk loud. Hello?
0: I hear you.
1: I said my name is Johnson. I'm calling from Abuja. I'm a teacher. My blood group is O positive. My genital is AA. So I need to lead you from 40 to 47. I don't mind if a single mother of one. So my can I call your number? My number.
0: Zero. Yeah, go ahead and call your number.
1: 090 77 81 7880. I call it again. 090 77 81 7880. And so last week I called, some people were hiding number to blast me. I don't like it. If you want to call. It's not until you hide number and be blasting person. Hello?
0: I can hear you.
1: So anybody that want to call, just call. Don't be hiding number and be blasting somebody. No good.
0: Good luck to you. Morning to you.
2: Yeah, good morning.
0: Welcome.
2: My name is Ayo.
0: Welcome, Ayo.
2: I want to drop my phone.
0: Go ahead, please.
2: Okay, I'm Ayo by name. I'm dark in complexion. I'm 5.9 feet tall. So I'm a businessman. I have a shop where I sell cement. Okay. So my jealous type AA, while my blog is focused. So I'm on Facebook. It's Zach. Zach on Facebook. So then I need a lady between the age of 25 to 38. So she must be working or at least have something doing. So, and must at least have a minimum of a ND. Must be educated, at least minimum of ND. So my phone number 081 48 20 66 34 081 48 20 66 34 Thank you.
0: Yeah, good luck to you. Morning to you. Good morning.
3: Yeah, morning, ma'am.
0: Yeah, let me speak up, I beg.
3: Good morning.
0: Morning.
3: Yeah, ma, I won't get connected with her. Can you hear me?
0: Yes.
3: Yeah, I'll be 40.
0: Can you speak up, please?
3: I'll be 43, genotype AE.
0: What's your name, please?
3: Ima Dike.
0: Emmanuel Dike.
3: Yeah, 43. Genotype na AA. And blood group na O positive. I need somebody who they are with the work. And they first month.
0: Okay.
3: I do business. I didn't do clothing.
0: All right.
3: I want the person to be from 34 to 30. I know my single mother. So.
0: Okay.
3: I live here for Lagos. The person should call me. If I not want flashing. If you call me for 080 68 38 49 10
0: Call him again.
3: 080 68 38 49 10
0: All right. Good luck to you. Ikechukwu Ohiri, 40 years old from Imo State. Blood group is A, genotype is, which one's blood group is AA, genotype is O, but you don't know it, Jerry. Media man, photographer by profession. They find babe where they got friend, we get respect, we get something when they do, or where they walk. If they ready to marry him, not to friend them more. Ikechi Peter, now you talk say be your name for Facebook, Ikechi Peter. I make the babe day between 25 and 26 years. He said, you want baby if he reach you for 0803-502-5972. 0803-502-5972. Ikechi Peter. I get Friday Ini from Akwa Ibom State. Imna says representative, a Christian, 36 years old, genotype na AA, blood group na A positive, in based on Lagos here. In hobbies na reading, cooking, and in day kind and hardworking. Im saying go like unwa baby where they between 26 and 36, where they single or a single mother of one, making the work or they do business. He say tribe no be barrier for them, but she must be a Christian and she must they live for Lagos. And for Lagos, and she must ready for serious relationship with him to marriage. If you be that babe way in the find, it's a make you reach out to them for 0708-141-7000. 0708-141-7000.

0: Hello, good morning to you.
1: Oh, good morning, ma.
0: Morning.
1: Yeah, so I want to...
0: Can you speak up, sir? Oh, God, please call me back, yeah? Hello, good morning to you.
2: Hello, good morning.
0: Okay, your network is not good. Hello, good morning.
3: Hello, good morning.
0: Morning, no.
3: I don't press tire. Eyes dog.
0: Walk this time, Jack.
3: Okay, my name is Austin. I'm calling from Jeshatedu, in Lagos State. I'm 43 years of age, a single man. I was married before, and my gender type is a black people negative. I work as a clearing agent in a company, in a firm, and I'm caring, loving, and romantic, responsible. I don't drink, I don't smoke. I'm an easygoing man. I need a lady. I want baby for Coco to come from Yoruba land. So it can be a single mother of one child or a single lady, but must be a good character and responsible, mature mind. And I don't want somebody that is independent. I don't want somebody that is independent. I want somebody that is independent, that is working or doing business. So the age can be come from age from between the ages of 27 to 35 years. A Christian, I don't want a Muslim. So she can reach me on 080-51-12-8449. Again, 080-51-12-8449. Please, no flashing, you know. And if you are hiding number to call, please, I don't like kind of lady, please. If you have to be transparent, and if you are not stressed, please don't call, because I need this lady to be serious. I need something serious for a serious relationship. Thank you.
0: You're welcome. Morning to you.
4: Hello, good morning.
0: Good morning to you.
4: I'm fine. Good morning, Antuzo.
0: I greet you. Good morning.
4: Yeah. My name is Gospa.
0: Welcome, Gospa.
4: Yeah. I want to book up. So, I'm 41 years old. Can you hear me?
0: Loud and clear.
4: Can you hear me now? 41 years old. Can you hear me?
0: I hear you loud and clear.
4: Okay. I'm calling from Dadagri Expressway along Barra area. So I'm tall, I'm slim, and chocolate in color. I'm a Christian. So I'm 41 years old, as I said. I would like to work up with a very serious girl from relationship that will lead to marriage. So, can I call my number?
0: Are you anywhere on social media?
4: Okay, my number is 02.
0: Is there anywhere for social media?
4: Yeah. Facebook.
0: What will be your name for there?
4: G Power. Okay.
0: Call him again.
4: G Power. Okay.
0: Okay.
4: So, can I drop my number?
0: Yes, sir.
4: My number is 02-69-44-00-26. Can I call it again?
0: Yes, please.
4: 02-69-44-00-26. Can I hear me?
0: Yes, please.
4: So the girl must be serious for a good relationship that I look for marriage, probably this year.
0: All right. Good luck to you.
4: Please, that code they vote for you. Can someone vote like any amount, any that is any time?
0: When you say any, repeat that question.
4: Can vote any, that is like 3 times, 4 times.
0: Yes, yeah, so if you vote 100 times in a day, itself.
4: Okay.
0: Each vote now 150 naira.
4: 150 for one this Nabi.
0: One vote.
4: All right. Thank you.
0: Thank you too.
4: Yeah. Thank you for.
0: Thank you. You're welcome.
4: Yeah.
0: So the category.
4: Yeah. There should no flag. They should send me message or text me. No, I can call back.
0: No, Allah. The category for the award where I did nominated for na influential personality of the year. So if you go Ghana Merit Award 2026 online, if you just type Ghana Merit Award 2026 online, you go feel reach there and cast your vote. You go see my name there, Uzoma Isinguzo. Okay, Ghana Merit Award. You go see him. Okay. Alright, can you Bobby, I go try to find out how far from their end waiting for the cause this one. I go revert back to you. Thank you so very much for your support. If you have a Nigerian account, if you send the one with the same people I need to contact them. It's another one. I'll revert back to you, Kenny. Thank you. And sorry for the inconveniences. Okay. Morning to you.
5: Hello.
0: Morning.
5: Good morning.
0: Morning.
5: I'm Peter Rainin.
0: Okay.
5: From Ikeja.
0: All right.
5: I work at Ikeja also. My genotype is AA, and my blood group is A positive. I'm from Odo State. So if you want to search me on Facebook, Peter Dennis. I put on green trouser and green jacket. Can you hear me?
0: Go ahead, sir.
5: Yeah. I don't even need relationship. I need a wife. Somebody who wants to become a wife automatically. That is the person I need.
0: To become the wife now by automatic.
5: No automatic. Three years relationship, 1 year relationship, that automatic. One don't pass.
0: Okay.
5: Automatic.
0: Go ahead.
5: That is who I need now. So can I call my number?
0: You did for social media.
5: I did for Facebook.
0: Okay.
5: Peter Dennis.
0: I put on green.
5: Green cardigan, green trouser.
0: All right.
5: Yeah.
0: Okay.
5: So my number is 090.
0: Okay.
5: 090 1408. 3992.
0: Call them again.
5: 090 1408 3992. 090 1408 3992. I need a lady from 22. 38 years. somebody who really serious.
0: Okay.
5: Thank you.
0: All right.

0: Okay, so now the much I go fit take it for now. If you be a widower, we been call. Please, somebody they ask for your number. That widower we been call. Please, somebody they ask for your number. I think the man with us didn't get 3 children, right? Somebody ask for your number. Meanwhile, now here we go end up for the single guys and we they ready to mingle. Alright? We they ready to mingle. I wish you all the best. Watch out for some ladies and we no go call you define the same thing where you define. Please, once they begin, they move another direction where you know they move. Please shift. Make themselves shift for you. Alright? Please, make them shift, make you shift. Okay? And then again, no invite them come your house. It's too early. I'm gonna meet for public places for now. You serve no go their place. For your own security too, for your own safety. Observe. Put your eye for ground. Put your ear for ground. Listen to your instinct. You will be all right. Wish you all the best. Good luck to you.
1: 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Chukmouth.
0: I beg if you be that widower and we get 3 kids, we call. Please send your number. Come 09087430755. I want quickly pick these visually impaired people them for recharge cards. So I need 5 from Mr. Chukemeka from California. 2,000 naira each. So if you are visually impaired, all you guys don't have to just call me. Once you call me, tell me your name. Give me your phone number and the network where they use. Go do them real quick. Okay. 020-127-7095. Please, if you know say you they see road, you can't they call me the form you are visually impaired. If you know say I just want you know, if you know say you they see, please leave them. No tell me say I get glaucoma for one eye, but this other eye they use and they see. No, please. 020-127-7095. Now we green number. So let's go real fast. Hello, good morning to you.
2: Good morning. This is Peter from Ikorodu.
0: Are you visually impaired?
2: Yes.
0: All right. Peter from Ikorodu?
2: Yes.
0: All right. Which network with this? Okay. Morning to you.
3: Good morning, Uzomati Kuzo.
0: Morning, boss.
3: Morning. Chinedu is my name. Chinedu Obichukwu. And my name. I call from Ojo.
0: Chinedu Obichukwu.
3: Yes. Chukwu.
0: Are you visually impaired? Ojo.
3: Yes, for 24 years now. I know they see at all.
0: All right. Okay.
3: Okay, come.
0: Hello, good morning to you.
4: Morning.
0: Morning.
4: Amaka.
0: Amaka?
4: From Ikorodu.
0: Eh?
4: Amaka from Ikorodu.
0: Amaka from Ikorodu. Visually impaired. Which network with this one?

0: to pay back. Because you build relationship like what you talk.
1: Yes.
0: So you will build relationship. And secondly, again, I go out to it. If somebody gives you money, then you won't give them back because it don't happen to me. You won't give them back because make you leave them. You can't leave that money. Remember, I said if you go and they don't go give you.
1: You don't give
0: I
1: you.
0: Yes, because I don't addictive. A friend, I give them back because a friend, I go meet them because what did I get for my life? Is if I meet you, give me this thing. I call me to come borrow me. You can't say make I leave them. I go tell you, say you tell me, say tomorrow make I not come if I need. So now what me I learn with that.
1: Okay.
0: But because it is good for you to borrow and pay back.
1: Pay back.
0: Because of tomorrow.
1: Because of tomorrow. Yes.
0: Thank you very much. God
1: thank you
0: care.
1: So much. Thank yes. You thank you. Thank you. Hello. Good morning.
2: Good morning, Auntie Sayene.
1: Uncle Mike. I say Uncle Michael. Sorry, Jerry. I don't miss Uncle Mike. I never hear your voice since yesterday. Uche of God. Good morning.
2: Good morning, ma.
1: Uche, how you doing?
2: AIT Road,
1: yes, I thought of you yesterday, funny enough.
2: Wow.
1: Yes,
2: wow.
1: So there is a book I'm reading now, You on Purpose, namely the title of the book. And yes, I actually thought of you.
2: Wow.
1: Because, hey,
2: wow.
1: Abima, read this book, finish, tell Uche, me, come collect, go read.
2: no problem, ma.
1: No,
2: no
1: problem. I'll think about it, like, okay?
2: I feel send you a couple of books.
1: Right, yes.
2: Auntie, say
1: yes, my love.
2: This morning.
1: Yes.
2: Not be just morning. You just throw a bomb at all of us. I mean, intentional people. You understand?
1: Yes.
2: It's a very big bomb. You understand?
1: Yes.
2: See, Auntie, say I just have two questions.
1: Okay.
2: You understand? To
1: yes.
2: ask.
1: Yes.
2: You will tell me more, maybe once I end the call.
1: Okay.
2: You understand?
1: Okay.
2: How, what we are going to do to such category of people.
1: Okay.
2: The first question, ma, is that, Auntie Sayene, what of the people who are even ready to end the relationship just because of the money you borrowed it to them? How are we going to categorize as such a people? And what do you have to say about such a people?
1: I no need to even go further. Those kind of people not supposed to be in your life for the first place because they no get integrity.
2: Thank you so much, ma'am.
1: They no get then integrity and they should
2: and
1: never be trusted.
2: Yeah, second one and the last one is that Auntie Sayene,
1: yes.
2: What of the people you borrow money, when you ask them for it, they will tell you something like, now because of 2K, you they call me, boss, you pass that in. See, these two questions there, is that not, you know, you understand?
1: But
2: you
1: is the truth now, waiting they happen. So don't ever give them again. Because if you get that 2K in the first place, you for no ask me.
2: Exactly.
1: So it is not just 2K. Thank you so much, Uche, for this. Thank you.
2: Thank you so much.
1: Yes, thank you so much. See, all of most of you or you people, all of you will be safe. Somebody, you make us say you will be safe. Somebody borrow you money. And the person ask for that money back. And then you tell the person, say, oh, is it not just 5K? If it was just 5K, now you no get them for yourself. That is somebody's sweat. That is somebody's sleepless night. Do you understand? No belittle anybody money where person give, even if na 5 naira. That person give you from the place of love. That person give you that money from the place of care. That person give you that money from the place of trust. Are you not supposed to treat them like that? No noun. The person won't help you in need. If they show you kindness, now you they tell and say, no, be just 2K. You had it and you could not. And please, if the person eventually give you that money back, no give them again. Because they don't deserve your kindness. Hello, good morning.
3: Good morning, Auntie Sayene.
1: Oh, my Uncle Mikey. I just called another person Mike this morning.
3: I'm the network.
1: It's fine. Good morning to you, sir.
3: Good morning, man.
1: Bele.
3: I hope you sleep well.
1: By the grace of God, I did. Thank God.
3: That's very good.
1: How you did? How them day?
3: Then they are the day free as they show free food.
1: That kind of thing.
3: No. Wait up, Ratata, not just tell her, just fly like that.
1: My brother is fine. He's okay.
3: Okay. Thank God.
1: Yes.
3: You see, the topic we drop this morning, very interesting.
1: Yes, please.
3: You see, number one, especially this time around, nobody ready to, anybody will borrow you money this time around. Now, be careful. Because even the money where everybody is, now, before you

0: problem we go open up for ground.
1: Yes.
0: It be like when rain they fall, where the erosion day.
1: Mm.
0: Where they go, wow, and I saw the thing just be.
1: Mm.
0: So for somebody to borrow you money, now big help, and I trust.
1: Mm-hmm.
0: Then, two, my advice is say, even if you want to pay back, at least if the person borrow you 10,000, if you want pay back, if now 500 hard put, ah, thank you, take this 500, take by recharge card, it will make the person be happy. Then, two, if you never ever get, not dodge the person, because many people, they do that thing.
1: Mm-hmm.
0: You see the person just knocked out like this. Maybe sometimes the person never, no business that the money won't come out so far. But before you know, number one, you go just excuse face. Yeah. And the money won't borrow, so now you just won't come out so. And meanwhile, maybe not be the one that the person won't come out. Before you know, you go excuse face. You go make that person not to borrow it. And you they block road for others. You understand me? So
1: very much, yes.
0: You they block road for others. So now, if you then borrow like this, before you know, if the person can go the front back, they jump off, they pass come out. So it's not good. When somebody borrow your money, try to appreciate to pay back. Then if not to have small thing, act join to appreciate the person because it's not easy to join to borrow. This is my colleague from Kurodu. God bless you.
1: Thank you so much, Uncle Mikey. Thank you. Okay, so I go call Obika Stephen Okezie back. Bros don't fear they call me since. So make I call him back. My chief, good morning to you, sir. Good tomorrow again. You said, sir?
2: We get tested here. I'm in power. Yeah, I don't feel shy.
1: He's an official.
2: I will teach you how to respond when they ask you this question.
1: Okay.
2: So, this boy, this topic today.
1: Yes, sir.
2: This topic. Anybody, if you almost once you don't, you're an adult. Everybody, it's either you are on the receiving end.
1: Yes.
2: Or on the side of offenders.
1: Yes.
2: But then I'm not trying to play righteous here, but I can beat my chest. My full chest, my main words, then you say, I don't need the fault.
1: Yes.
2: Save us for borrow money. Because my dad taught us so many things about, because, you know, he worked at the insurance company then. So
1: yeah.
2: Paying your premium, the consequences of not paying. So now from there, I can't do that. And he said, if I go to one, as you know, for Nigeria now, 500 naira, maybe that be the most lowest now, the value. It was nothing like 100 naira and all that now. If I go to 500 naira, from the place I will pay you tomorrow. I said, when I look up, maybe text message. I'm going to send you text. I'll call you. Because that's not when I need that money. I call, I don't send the text.
1: Thank you, sir.
2: So, after I call you, explain my situations to you, will make you get compassion. That person will give you that money, now out of compassion. Maybe so the person gets excess money, the money they will throw it. Out of compassion, now you give me that money. When I know if you meet up, I send it. Because I hear you, if you don't feel the person, send that text. If I call you and don't meet up, you know, I don't get you. I go send you to say, I will call you, I want to speak to you.

0: pass that one now. I said, hey, pass
1: which one be you pass that one? Mind. That talk they vex me.
0: Thank you. You know, the other one, when I don't know where you keep coming to me saying, children never job this and that, I carry my 5K give up.
1: Mm.
0: That one point to me saying, go show me if I ask for the money, take the money, they are not pass that money. I said, hey. Okay, I caught them when they want their run to for government and I catch them. I go in back. See them. You can't go borrow money, come pay me that night.
1: Mm.
0: You know that last Monday now, one of them that my friend they come see me, I borrow them money. I borrow them money. I said, okay, I want to go and make it pay them because that is only 1 year plus now.
1: Mm.
0: I said, come. You can't come. Say, come my office. I can't say okay, sit down. He said, you need money, say. I say, hi, guess you won't give me money when my customer won't pay money for my account. So you never pay money.
1: Mm.
0: You say, oh, she guy is supposed to tell him. You come well.
1: And the old one, he never pay.
0: You know, pay up to town. You know, pay me two of them. That's why I'm borrow. Go tell the other one, say, make you come borrow money for me. That's why I come borrow. Two of them, 2 years, they don't pay me. A year plus to 2 years now.
1: Mm.
0: You come on Monday, now I borrow that money. I owe the money. I think I say, hey, say, come. I just offer come like this. That in touch us some small somebody. I can say a person won't give me money. Ah, you know that give me money. You how good are you? Because say, if you tell me now, for 10 minutes, so far come and say I beg, don't be here.
1: Mm.
0: And so you vest come out. I just laugh. I was very happy. Because for that I don't stop. Because I be the kind of person where we say if you tell me say I picking never job this, if they touch me.
1: You go carry money, you know, give the person.
0: You know they use somebody carry hunger or you get children they cry because of food. Somebody say borrow me. You go maybe 5K or 3K. You feel give us so yeah, whole 1 5 for 1,000. Go buy food for them.
1: Mm-hmm.
0: No being go pay, but to God, borrow they different and the dash they different.
1: Mm-hmm. Thank you so much.
0: Okay, ma.
1: Thank you so much, Dadim. God bless you. I think that's now all we are going to take on this matter today. But always remember, say, no be just money you dey collect. If you dey borrow money from people, it dey more than that. And if maybe we need to do a part two of this because as my phone line still dey buzz now, it means say a lot of people get plenty things to talk about concerning this particular matter. Okay, and stop telling people you are bigger than this. Is it not just 5,000? Now just 5,000, now you no get them. You didn't shock me, oh. Okay. Go allow my plane just fly past small. And of course, we'll go enter waiting. We'll go enter weather reports.

Yeah, so check your time now at 7 minutes past the hour of 5 o'clock this beautiful morning. And of course, by 6 o'clock, the weather good day 26 degrees Celsius. Same thing for 7 o'clock, 8 o'clock, and 9 o'clock. Of course, that's now when I'm going to carry my kaya come up for inside the studio. But a man, they say rain go fall by 10 and 11 o'clock and even by 12. That's now when Oga Madam office go start by 12. Then 1 o'clock, you go day cloudy. 2 o'clock, cloudy. 3 o'clock, rain go fall again for some part of Lagos. 4 o'clock, you go day mostly cloudy. And then 5, they say rain go still fall today. But 6 and 7, you go day mostly cloudy. 8 o'clock, you go day cloudy. 9, 10, 11 o'clock, the weather go day cloudy today. So rain go fall. And of course, everywhere go just day palm. That palm, what are they talking about now? Cloudy. Okay, for the things where they celebrate for inside the world today. Today now World Refrigerator Day. So do well to clean that your fridge where you never clean for the past 6 months. And also today now Cancer Wellness Awareness Day. Today now World Drug Day. When they mean drugs, now all those when are they do. So you need to take your time. I will talk more about that one for area report. And also today now waiting National Take Your Dog to Work. That if you have one. If you don't, cuckoo rest, go walk by yourself. Also, today in a National Beautician Day, shout out to all the beauticians we did there. People we did into things we concern beauty, whether na cosmetology, whether na na just cream, now you they sell cosmetics, now you they sell, or you they make hair, they do nails, they do facials, all of them, microblading, lashes, all of them.

0: they celebrate Una today. So of course, I send you plenty, plenty warmth, plenty, plenty love and light and plenty kisses. Thank you for making everybody beautiful. Also today, na International Day in support of victims of torture. Today also na National Coconut Day. Yes, I have the love of my life who always gives me coconut. I mean, but it's okay. National Food Truck Day na today still be. That's na oh, what gonna let you know on top of today celebrates today and weather report. When I go this break, come back, I go the ride with all my achalugos. So sending your messages come on top WhatsApp. Don't go anywhere because I am coming back.
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0: 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I'm a terms of Jenna Odogu. 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
1: Within the make mattress for self. 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For Royal Foam, we build our mattress so we go fit all of the above. 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
5: Wazubia FM, your number one choke mouth station. 20 minutes past the hour of 5 o'clock. That is to say, 20 minutes, nine do waka jejele and wayoli. Say, make you go sit down for one place first. Make 5 o'clock for the rest. And today, na the number 26th day for inside the 6th month for inside the year 2026. That's not 26, 6, 26. Traffic report time now. We don't enter, so but before me and Apollo go enter the road, I go ride, like to ride with all my beautiful mamas this beautiful morning. You know, say yesterday, now me and my Achalu goes. Now we've been there everywhere. I say me and my Odo goes, but today like this, now me and my Achalu goes. Go they cruise around the world. So please send in your messages. Come on top 0908743 0755. 0908743 0755. What will be the meaning of a chalugo? I know, but what is the meaning of a chalugo? A chalugo na person we find, Abby.

0: Maymeka from Satellite Town. Good morning to you this beautiful morning. Now you be my first at Chalugo. 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Hey, at Chalugo. 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I love you so very much, Mama. I see you this morning. Enter, enter, enter, enter. 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Achalugo. Informa from Ijesha, I see you this morning. Good morning to you too. And of course, Mama Chatachi Maryam Abazuo Ikechi Oji, all the way from Iba New Side. Achalugo, Achalugo, Bokum, Bokum, it's Bokum, Bokum. Patience from me, Butameta, I see you this morning. Of course, now you be my Achalugo. Eh? Achalugo, Achalugo, Bokum, Bokum, it's Bokum, Bokum. Achalugo, OBJ, say, ride with me, my sweet Sayane. Hop in, let's go. Now, I'm more resort, now we go this morning. Hey, this is about Pauline jealousy. Mama Roslyn Idibama. Okay, Mama Roslyn, Abema Kuku just call you Mama Roslyn. Abe from St. Leo Catholic Church, Alawusa Ikeja, number 18, Olushu, Abi Oshun Street. Okay, I see you this morning. Mommy Chikamso from Orile, say my radio queen, please make me happy this morning. Stop it. I will do that. Yeah, so youngest, I see you. Achalugo, youngest, I see you this morning. Achalugo Oyi from Jakonde, I see you this morning. Achalugo, Achalugo, Achalugo, Amejoma, all the way from Lekki Scheme 2, I see you this morning. Achalugo, Mama.
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0: 34 minutes past the hour of 5 o'clock this beautiful Friday morning. Thank God in Friday. I am tells fee. Like, I know if you just explain the kind joy waiting for my mind and now just because, like, not in my mind, in my heart, actually. Because that today is Friday. You get. Tomorrow I get to sleep till like 6, 7 o'clock. Then I go wake up stretch. My palada move. So time down is for me to give you traffic report. And of course, to all my chalugos, where we say your messages no quick come in. You know that I love you very, very, very, very plenty, okay? And then happy 50th birthday to Mommy Israel from Ekpe. Happy 50th birthday to you, Mama. I wish you long life and prosperity in good health. In good health. In good health. You will not at all bury any of your children in Jesus' name. God will sustain you. With long life, he will satisfy you. And he will anoint your head with fresh oil in Jesus' name. Okay, that's for you. And of course, I also see you, Mommy Immaculata. From Alpha Beach, good morning to you too, Mama. I also see you for there, Mommy Chin Aza, all the way from Badagry. Angie from Surulere, you know I love you so very much. Okay, so with a hit to the road, Nana. Yes, and you know where we'd always start from now? We always start from Ojo Dubega. And our final bus stop now, Obalende, because from Obalende, if you go anywhere, you fit to go anywhere. For inside this Lagos, from Obalende, gun, you can reach every other part of Lagos. So now there will they move from. So according to Opalo this morning, from Obalende, from Ojodubega, carry go reach Obalende, go take you 30 minutes. And then if you can say, na K2, na you day so to K2, bam, bam. Opalo say, ma tell you say, from K2 to Obalende, go take you 24 minutes. And from mile 12, carry go reach Obalende, go take you roughly, go take you roughly 26 to 27 minutes. And then from Ikorodu, I bet when I reach Ikorodu, make na greet mama ima for me oh greet mama ima hotel aside they greet them oh. It go take you 55 minutes for you to reach Obalende, but if na cyclist na you use a la lock that's okada, it go take you 49 minutes for you to reach Obalende. People they sit down on top for bike for top top Melan Bridge, people used to try you. People used to try. And then from Iyanokpaja, before I let you know how long it will take you from Iyanokpaja, I would like to beg you, say, please, drive with the speed limit where you go feel control, especially for people, maybe say that they come out for house early in the mornings like this. Make you notice, say, because of, say, the road clear, you go just go, pa, anything, if it don't happen for night. Goats fi just run from nowhere. Cat fi run from nowhere. Enter road. When are they come walk this morning? Nobody say speed bomb. They this our street. If you see one motor, the speed way they follow now, the highest speed. As it just cross the speed bomb, it won't. Now, so one small meow, one meow pass. If I just hit that meow now. So please, I tell God to beg you. Even self, we they live for a society where we say, death, they very, I don't know, hit and run full everywhere. If you don't hit another person for road, you no go consider. You go, oh, more. It's even to even talk about and self, they do me somehow. But please, I take what I beg you, okay? No, just wait till emergency reach before you go apply your brake. Make sure say you test the brake to make sure say it go well, okay? If your motor they overheat, make sure say you get coolant or make you get water for inside your motor or even fix it. No wait, if the car don't give you sign, go and check it out. No wait, water pass guy, okay, make a manager. Before you know, you can't dump you for middle of the road. Please, let's be safe out there, okay? Let's be safe out there. They talk this because of how much I love each and every one of you. From Iyanokpaja, can we go reach Obalende? Go take 38 minutes. And then from Egbeda, can we go reach Obalende? Opolosi, go take you from Egbeda, Karigo Rich Obalende, Opolase, it will take you 42 minutes for you to reach Obalende. And then from Ikeja to Obalende, Opolase, make I tell you, say it will take you 28 to 29 minutes for you to reach Obalende. Then from Oshodi bus terminal, Karigo Rich Obalende, it will take you just 32 minutes. Then from Bagada, Yanoworo and Bariga, all of them, Karigo Rich Obalende, go take you 29 minutes. And then from Anthony Village, Karigo Rich Obalende, go take you just 28 minutes. And then if you come from there, make it come be saying Badagry, and we they go, so you know, saying so we they fly every day, me and Okpolo. Badagry, Okpolo say go take you 1 hour 37 minutes to reach Obalende. From Okoko Maiko, go take you 44 minutes to reach Obalende. From Mile 2, go take you 20 minutes to reach Obalende. And then from Orile Gomu, go take you 22 minutes to reach Obalende. From Surulere, reach Obalende, it go take you how many? It go take you 14 minutes to reach Obalende. And then from Ekpe, reach Obalende, Okpolo say go take you 1 hour 14 minutes to 1 hour 20 minutes. If you follow Coastal Highway, it go take you 1 hour 20 minutes for you to reach Obalende. Okay, and then if you come from Bogije to Obalende, it go take you roughly 52 minutes for you to reach Obalende. Then from Awoyaya to Obalende, it go take you 46 minutes to 55 minutes to reach Obalende. From Sango Dedo, Okpolo say make I tell you, say it go take you 43 minutes to 54 minutes to reach Obalende. Coastal Highway, Lagos, Calabar Coastal Highway, go take you 54 minutes. But if you follow straight road, it will take you 43 minutes to reach Obalende. And then from Badore, Lambasa side, Okpolo say it will take you 37 minutes to reach Obalende. And then from Aja, reach Obalende, go take you 26 minutes. And then from Lekki Phase 1, reach Obalende, Okpolo say it go take you 13 minutes for you to reach Obalende. The phone line is on the open 0201-277-0951, 0201-465-7180. You don't hit the road. Waiting you see for there, please let me know. Hello, good morning.
1: Auntie, say your name.
0: Uncle Elijah, are you where you see the house?
1: Mama, see the house.
0: You see the other bed, Eraro?
1: Arami.
0: Arami, they fine, oh.
1: You thank God.
0: Yes.
1: I beg. Cut the house. Get what I want to ask you.
0: Okay, no problem.

0: and Elijah Love. Hey, they sweet to me. Hello, good morning.
1: Mama.
0: My one and only Mrs. Sasa Gwaram.
1: How about you?
0: I did very fine, mommy. How you did? How body? I
1: thank God.
0: You don't reach now.
1: Nah? It's very small. The first motor I enter is 5 for me. Oh. So now I enter another one. So you know.
0: Okay. I beg you, there carefully, yeah.
1: How was your night?
0: I thank God, though. I sleep like W.
1: I don't know what I'm saying, you know. I wish I could.
0: No problem.
1: You don't talk about saying what it
0: is. Yes, no problem. Thank you so much.
1: Okay.
0: No wahala. No problem. I did for you.
1: Alright.
0: Thank you so much, Mama. Yes, thank you. Okay, so I go this break because I get to just 14 seconds now, 13 seconds before the next break. So when I come back, we enter the Pino level. And you know, say that for there, we for the pinch the newspaper to read headlines little by little. Give you, don't go anywhere because I is coming back.
2: 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I say no touch that dime.
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0: From every corner of Africa, a sound is rising. 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A night of worship like you've never had before. 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Host, Pastor Paul Ade Farrison. Leading worship, Frank Edwards, Nathaniel Bassi, BJ Sachs, Bidemi Olaoba, Onosa Rio, Sonny Badu, Mr. M and Revelation, Ima Oh My God, Moses Bliss, Pastor Tolu Odukoya, IB Quake, K Strings, Prince Emmanuel, Blessing Lopez, Sumisola Agbebi, Mercy Chinwo, the Lagos Metropolitan Gospel Choir, and the Rock Cathedral Gospel Choir. Happening Friday the 10th of July from 7 p.m. till dawn at the Rock Cathedral Lekki, the African Praise Experience. One altar, one sound, one God.
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0: follow due process, and there's nothing like earthquake, any natural disaster, where that building will collapse.
1: Yeah.
0: It's a liar. I'll keep with the court corners.
1: Thank you so much.
0: Your message when I send you.
1: Yes. I don't treat them. Thank you so much. Thank you.
0: Yes, ma'am.
1: The phone line is now 0201-277-0951-0201-465-7180. Area report time, then we do so. Okay, the WhatsApp line is 0908743-0755. Hello, good morning. Okay, good morning to you, sir.
2: Good morning, one more time.
1: Yes.
2: That's a collapse. For the apple for Alakija, it's a three-story building.
1: Okay, now for Alakija, if what happened?
2: Alakija, that's Navy Town Road, opposite Mr. Beef. In fact, people die. That is what hold up for Badagry Express yesterday. It is terrible. One of my friends will look this incident because we are not figured out. They tell us the story. In fact, that is what may God just, in fact, I beg those who lost their soul.
1: Amen. Thank you so much. Thank you. So meaning say even the possible say then they under report. Then they under report because some newspapers they say 9, some they say 8,

0: color signifies they have their root from Africa, while the white color symbolizes peace and love. There is a belief that when the thief people first arrive at their current location, they discover that the zebra they've been hunting for meat and skin was not indigenous to the region. As a result, they made the decision to honor their heritage by weaving a cloth with black and white stripes that resemble the zebra skin. Their history dates back centuries, filled with unique cultural practices and beliefs. The origin of the thief people can be traced back to the Central Africa region. It is believed that they migrated from the Congo Basin, crossing rivers and vast lands, eventually settled at Suenkaribe, the region adjoining Cameroon and Nigeria in the beginning of 1500. According to the record of Mark Cartwright on Bantu migration, thief were the first inhabitants of the Benue Valley before other tribes finally migrated to join them. They posed no threat to new migrants in the region who cohabited with them until the coming of the Europeans.
1: I beg, increase the volume of that your radio
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0: We are welcoming peaceful and discerning of living. With no central government nor king, no administrative divisions, and no chief nor councils, only administered by the eldest man called Oya. Leadership was based on age, influence, and affluence. The leaders' functions were to resolve disputes and lead their people in all internal and external affairs. There was a conflicting report that Thief had defeated British forces, then later invited British in for negotiations. It is believed that Thief came into contact with European culture during colonial periods. During November 1907 to Spring 1908, an expedition of the Southern Nigerian Regiment, led by Lieutenant Colonel Hugh Trenchard. Trenchard came into contact with Thief, then brought gifts for the tribal chiefs. Subsequently, roads were built and trade links established between European and Thief. But before construction of roads began, a missionary named Mary Slazer went throughout the region, saying to the people,

minority groups. The British appointed native heads of these divisions as well, and by 1946, the first Two Thief, the King of the Thief tribe, emerged. The British were the first to identify thief with the sesame seed, and they named it Beniseed because it was the major cash crop exported to Europe and other colonies from the Benue Valley. Over the years, thief tribes have contributed prominently in the modern civilization of Nigeria. Here are some of the thief great sons and daughters and their achievements in contributing to the growth of the thief kingdom and Nigeria at large. Ochiviri Maki Zappe, to thief the face. Ochiviri Kundo Alue, to thief the second. Ochiviri Dr. James Aperan Oshi, to thief the third. Ochiviri Dr. Alfred Akawe Tukula, to thief the fourth. Ochiviri Prof. James Ajate, to thief the fifth. Senator J.A. Staka, political leader, former senator, human rights activist. Akiga Sai, autobiographer and historian. Mr. Ape Aku, first civilian governor of Benue State. Wantare Paul Unongu, former Northern Elders Forum, former Minister of Power and Steel. Chief Senator Iyochea Ayu, former Senate President, former Minister and PDP Chairman.

0: That's not all we go fit take now. And when we go this break, come back, we go still continue. The thief people, I know say some of them, I know some of these things. And some persons will never even know.
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0: Anything about the TV, don't still learn one or two things. 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
3: Barnabas Gemadi, former PDP Party National Chairman and Senator. Justice A.J. Katsina Alu, former Chief Justice of Nigeria. Chief Senator Josh Akume, former Governor of Benue State, former Senate Minority.

0: Dr. Gabriel Suswam, former House of Rep member, former governor of Benue State and senator. Dr. Samuel Otu, former minister of trade and investment, former governor of Benue State.
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5: Yes, so my country people, listen to me, your surest party for radio this morning. Make I tell you, say, you get some kind things where we say they gather Nigerians together, and now music and football. And make I come boss to say, all these small, small pickings, then we say they do wonders. Until say the young champions, we say they enter basketball court. That one self they do it, and that one self they join everybody together. And make I tell you, say, the biggest basketball competition for Nigeria, that's the Milos schools basketball championship now it don't show face. So and now for 26 amazing years now this one done they go. So Milo done they give young Nigerians chances to discover their talent, build confidence, learn discipline, teamwork, and chase their dream through basketball. So make I tell you, say this one will be just competition. Now we are championship will be said then they born them. So imagine for over 3 million children now it don't benefit from this championship since when it starts. This year alone, students from 30 schools across Obodo, Niger, now you don't put body on top this one. And after the tough games, then now 12 team, yes, now qualify for the national finale. So make a boss to say, if you did Lagos, no miss this one. From June 26th to July 2nd, all road there na national stadium now we dey go for Surulere, where the future stars of Nigerian basketball go do waiting go battle well. And to every parent who say they learn, make una remember say sports no be just play matter. If they teach and if they discipline children well, and they give better teamwork and confidence. So make I tell you, say life lesson, every pikin na you need them to learn. So make you can do it, make you can show them love, make you can cheer them up, for this 26th Milo School Basketball Championship, we say the shell for Surulere, and now from 26th of June go reach July 2nd, now this one they happen. Now Milo Basketball Championship, now bring this better one come.
0: Session for more details. If you need more details, please share to your family, share to friends, like, comment.
5: Yes, so my country people, listen to me, your surest party for radio this morning. So make I tell you, say, Wazobia na in they do this better one. And no be today, I don't deyan this better talk. We say Wazobia cosmetics they do. And to say this distribution level, we say then they put bodies. So make I tell you, say, then tadadi for trade fair. And the one, we say, you go like, well, and to say that the hella people, if you know, say, you dey Enugu, Oweri, Calabar, Uyo, and other Nigerians, they make I tell you, say, opportunity don't open mouth for you like this, make you turn our distribution. But what you guys do be say make you call our number will be 0904566-3553. That's now 0904566-3553. So like this, make I come bust your bubble. Yes, if you go trade fair like this, make you go find Kuba, and Kuba there for Enugu Plaza D21/22 for inside trade fair, and Addison Day for Enugu Plaza Shop D4 now still inside trade fair. Yes, Addison Day. 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So no miss this opportunity at all. And if you want on our distributor, as I talked before, call this number, will be 0904566-3553.
6: 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I know I will be okay.
7: 22 minutes past the hour of waiting, past the hour of 7 o'clock this beautiful morning. Still on top of our wake up show, now you put your ESO for 95.1 Wazobia FM. And at the 26th day for inside the 6 months for inside the year 2026, at least you don't hear one or two facts about the thief people for inside Benue State. You don't hear about their rich culture, and the food where they get. Food. I remember when I buy orange for inside Benue State, 15 naira orange back then. I lick orange tire for me. Of course, that's now why we dey bring you some of these things on Friday, so that you will know some of these things where you know even know. And there's a Benue cement factory. I never knew that in my entire life. I would like to pick calls, but I know fit because I get just 1 minute to the next break. Up next, na Football Republic. And of course, the big fish, Buchilaba, already there inside the studio. Don't forget, so when you come back, by 8 o'clock, you go hear World Tour. And 8:15, our elders go carry their career enter inside the studio, on top, waiting on top of the town hall level. No go anywhere, because we still dey here for you on top of

0: Attention, kids! Are you ready to become amazing?
1: Yes, Captain Amazing!
0: So, what do we do?
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0: Can't hear you!
1: We take our Amazing Day cereal!
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Yes, so yes, 95.1 was Obia FM, your Chukma station. This sweet labalistic Friday morning, 26th day of June, 2026. We don't show to make sure say everything goes silly where they POPO post. The World Cup still they go on. Good news for African teams where they qualify for the round of 32 right there for the World Cup. We get news from Ivory Coast, we get news from FIFA, we get news from Mourinho, we get news from Sekou Erik Chelle. We get news from MPFL. We get news from transfer from Elliot Anderson, big bogey to Arsenal. We don't sign confirmed new player to WAFCON and transfer gossips from left, right, and center. We get it everything covered for you right here for the show. My name by the winner, oh no, Kala Onyebuchi. But as you call me, the Laba Master. Or you call me the only authentic verified UEFA B license code, the only coach with ID card for the Federal Republic of Nigeria. With immediate alacrity, Moko enter, waiting dekba, waiting fikba, waiting donkba, right there for the World Cup. What it happen for USA, Canada, and Mexico. Chapale. Yes, I must start with some results, and I will give one a confirmed country they don't qualify for the round of 32. Mexico yesterday beat Czech Republic 3-0, while South Africa need to win and they win when they beat Korea 1-0. Ivory Coast hold on to beat Curacao 2-0, while Germany lose yesterday night. Ecuador need to win and Ecuador win, then beat Germany 2-1. But Germany still qualified, by the way, but Ecuador confirmed don't qualify as part of the best third place teams. We enter early hours off this morning where we'll see two different games. One being start from 12 a.m. where we'll see Japan play 1-1 against Sweden. Goons for both of them. While Netherlands beat Tunisia 3-1. Tunisia also don't confirm to Jabo. Also, we confirm Paraguay and Australia play 0-0. Both of them don't qualify. And Turkey don't Jabo. Then beat USA 3-2. Let go from Kai Haihan to give Turkey a full 3 points against the host country USA. We already don't qualify. This night to go see two games. 8 p.m. Go see Norway play against France, while Senegal go play against Iraq. Norway and France don't qualify already. That match now like formality. From there we enter games. So it will happen tomorrow. Will be Saturday right there for USA, Mexico, and also for Canada. Games they back from left, right, and center. Let's go. We go see 1, 2, 3, 4, 5, 6 games. For 1 a.m., we go see Cape Verde. Go play against Saudi Arabia. They still get a chance to qualify. We go see Uruguay. Go play against Spain. 1 a.m. We go see Egypt. Go play against Iran. 4 a.m. New Zealand. Go play against Belgium. 4 a.m. Why for 10 p.m. for night. We go see Croatia. Go play against Ghana. Why Panama. Go play against England. This na Saturday. On Sunday too, we still get games still for the World Cup. We go see Colombia go play against Portugal 12 a.m. We go see DR Congo go play against Uzbekistan 12:30 a.m. We go see Algeria play against Austria 3 a.m. while Jordan go play against Argentina 3 a.m. By the way, one game don't they set to happen that same Sunday night 8 p.m. go see South Africa go play against Canada. Those na games we go shele. One of the games we go shele. By the way, make I confirm all the countries. As of now, we still get more. We go join them at 19 out of 32. We don't qualify for the next round right there of the World Cup. But these are the country names. Confirmed, Mexico host country don't qualify. Canada host country don't qualify. USA host country don't qualify. Switzerland, by the way, don't qualify. Bosnia and Herzegovina don't qualify. Brazil, led by that man, Vinicius Junior, don't qualify. Morocco, don't qualify. Netherlands, don't qualify. Sweden, confirmed, don't qualify. Germany, don't qualify. Francia, led by Mbappe, don't qualify. Norway, Haaland, don't qualify. Merciless Argentina, don't qualify. Colombia, don't qualify. South Africa, Chapali, don't qualify. Côte d'Ivoire, don't qualify. Ivory Coast, like you know them. Japan, Chong Chong King, Kim Bonyon, don't qualify. Australia, don't qualify. Why Ecuador, Casiedo, Incapi, don't qualify. As of now, only 4 games don't they set for the round of 32. On Sunday, 28, we go see South Africa go play against Canada, 8 p.m. time. Also, Brazil go play against Japan, the Monday. Also, we go see Netherlands go play against Morocco. This is now one of the biggest games for me for the next round. While USA go play against Bosnia and Herzegovina. Later today and next tomorrow, we go know the teams who don't qualify. All of them, 32. But now, these are the countries who don't qualify for the next round, right? They're off the World Cup with the Shele for USA.
Mexico, Latina, Latinas, and Canada. Chapale, Colate, Colatete, Colapu. I see news for the World Cup, by the way, FIFA. I don't dismiss South Africa FA appeal against Suwani. Three games suspension. South Africa Association, SAFA, be appeal against Bafana midfielder Temba Suwani, 3-month suspension. But they dismissed by the FIFA disciplinary committee. They disclose it. Omo FIFA say he must serve in 3 matches suspension. He don't serve two, sha. He remain one. If South Africa win their match, if they win against Canada, then Suwani will get a chance to play right there for South Africa. FIFA say, me kuna go sleep. Come on, waiting. Me kuna go sleep. By the way, other news, still for the World Cup, Mourinho run tip England to win the World Cup. Real Madrid manager Jose Mourinho don't back England as top contender to win the FIFA World Cup 2026. England, by the way, been played 2 matches so far for Group L. They win Croatia 4-0 for the opening game, then draw against Ghana 0-0. Their final game, by the way, will come against Panama. For chat, with Beast Modern Podcast, Mourinho be talking. I always say England will be contender to make the final. I look up to the players. We came from the generation of Frank Lampard, Steven Gerrard, John Terry, Rio Ferdinand, Beckham, and the rest. He continued. When you lose on penalties, and you are speaking about details, they lose penalties once for that Euro 2024 against Portugal, blah, blah, blah, blah, blah, blah. But in talks, England be the team winning the tip to win the World Cup. Me, I get 3 countries. Either England, France, or Argentina. 3 of them. One of them go win that World Cup. One of them go win that World Cup. Trust me, you see me at the sittings. When I talk something, you believe. From World Cup, Moku enter other news. Start with transfers right there for Europe.

One of the biggest news yesterday, and I say Manchester City don't officially agree a deal to sign Elliot Anderson for big bogey. Right, there were yesterday morning. Now, 116 million. £116 million. Nine City go pay Nottingham Forest for Elliot Anderson. This deal only take 3 months of negotiation, but you be like, both of them don't agree for the money. By the way, we say no add-ons. This money go be straight payment, but instrumental payments. No add-ons. No add-ons. That means the City don't finally get their man. Elliot Anderson, the player, is play for Nottingham Forest. Chapale Kolate Kolate Te Kolapu. City, by the way, don't break their record when they pay Oja Grealish, when they pay £100 million when he move from Aston Villa in 2021. Elliot Anderson, £116 million. Chinasa. By the way, other news, Arsenal confirm the permanent signing of defender Apirio Incapié had been come on loan last season from Bayer Leverkusen to Arsenal. But right now, Arsenal don't activate that option to make that deal permanent. We are seeing at £34.5 million. Now Arsenal go pay to the German Giants to collect him. By the way, Incapié will help Arsenal when he played 39 games in a competition. As Arsenal win the Premier League, also reach the finals of the Champions League. They were asking to see the condition for the purchase option. Don't they meet by Arsenal?

0: is, I don't want your story, oh. I don't want your story, because every time we hear story, do this. I don't want your story. I don't know. I'm on the setup committee to make sure that whether they, I don't know what it is the committee there for. What is the set committee for? You can't do the basic to take care of this woman. The setup committee. Everything committee of rising our party. Did they do more than transfer gossip this morning? By the way, according to some news, we say Arsenal are interested to sign rising midfielder away named Bruno Guimarães from Newcastle. That according to the Mail. City Messerman, we say Tottenham must run submit second be rejected to Newcastle for internal midfielder away named Sandro Tonali. The mark piece £100 million for the 26 years old. Also, we say Liverpool right now, latest bid of £100 million, don't they rejected by RB Leipzig for Ivory Coast winger away named Yann Diomande. Also, yes, Crystal Palace won £50 million to sign French defender Max Delacroix right there. Chelsea won't be signed. Also, yes, Bournemouth don't join the list of clubs with intended to sign Colombia midfielder away named Richard. See how they talk too fast, so calm down. Please, sorry. Also, yes, Bournemouth don't join this to sign Benfica midfielder away named Richard Rui from Benfica. Other news, we say Dortmund. No go selling the man Germany midfielder away named Felix Mecha. They say they want £86 million, €100 million. Everybody, €100 million. Everybody, bring €100 million. Everybody, bring €100 million. Chapali. By the way, my news offering this morning will come again tomorrow. Good day from 2 o'clock to 8 o'clock tomorrow to give an all the bam bam dim dim, all the dim dim bam bam, all the bam bam. Well, it's surprise for the world of sports. It don't happen. What if it happen? We're there to give another. Join us from tomorrow. Also, follow us for social media. With the Instagram, Football Republic. With the Twitter, the Republicans. Republican end with K, by the way. As we talk here, listen to us. And also listen to us when we're online. 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Wait till you go loose, you follow us. Also, follow Wazobia _ FM for X. And follow Wazobia FM Lagos right here on Instagram. As you follow, we go follow you too. Gracias.
1: Manati West Congo, we dey celebrate you. It's a Football Republic. 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
1: 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Lisa Solomon.
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8: 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It's the season finale of the I Beg to Differ Secondary Schools Debate Tournament Season 9. 10th of August at 3 p.m. Lagos, Abuja and Port Harcourt will come alive. Champions from Abuja, Port Harcourt and Lagos will go shoulder to shoulder for the crown of the Champion of Champions. 16 secondary schools, 3 daily debates, 4 weeks of intense matchups. Who will be the champion of champions of the I Beg to Differ Season 9? The final lap of the journey begins August 10 at 3 p.m. For sponsorship inquiries, email info@nigeriainfo.fm or ibegtodifer@nigeriainfo.fm. I Beg to Differ, the tournament of champions.
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0: inside their community say they never do anything for the college despite say they collect 200 million naira takeoff grant 3 years later.
1: Wait, who is the governor is blaming the school or the community?
0: The school and the community.
1: So who should we blame for his own failure?
2: Beg,
1: no, he's pointing. They say if you are pointing one finger at somebody, the remaining four is your own. He's blaming the community or the school for how much? 200 million. Then who should blame? Who should we blame for him?
2: For all the repentant people that is setting
1: and
2: free.
1: The person that is setting free.
2: They will set. They said there's one set of people whether in Katsina or Borno that they came back to kidnap and kill. The same people you repented and you set free.
0: They came back again. They came back and they killed seven people.
2: Seven people.
0: Yes.
2: And we are still doing that same process.
1: So who should we blame for his own failure?
2: They say when you do exam, when you have a curriculum in school and people are failing, first thing you do is to change the curriculum.
1: Change the curriculum.
2: Okay. No, we are seeing that releasing these people, forgiving them,
0: Radicalizing,
2: backfiring. You are integrating them into society. It's still backfiring.
1: And they are still doing the program.
2: And you are still spending Nigeria's taxpayers' money to do it.
0: Okay. The last one before we go the phone line. So Oyedele they talk. Oyedele they talk. He said Nigeria is still not getting enough revenue from tax.
2: Make you cuckoo kill us now.
1: Who is Oyedele now?
0: You don't know who Oyedele. Nah,
2: primate Oyedele.
0: Minister of Finance.
1: Minister of Finance.
0: And coordinating Minister of Economics. Mr. Taiwo.
1: You know, they can talk freely. You know why? Because they are not feeling the pain.
0: They say Nigeria need more taxpayers now.
1: That we are breathing.
0: The people are not generating enough revenue.
2: That's where the money is going. They should tax us for what? Air we breathe.
1: The air we breathe.
2: They should tax us for the tears we are crying.
1: Even for the one we do in the other room.
2: I don't know
3: what that's talking about. They
0: say that yesterday, they lament. Said the country not they able to generate adequate revenue through taxation despite ongoing reform, stressing that
2: this really
0: they affect us because Nigerians know they fulfill their civil.
2: So are you fulfilling your own? You that is government, are you fulfilling your own?
0: 0127.
2: We are angry.
1: That last statement is an Oriano talk.
0: Yes, now.
1: Look at it. Look
0: a
1: at
0: significant
1: it.
0: Number of eligible taxpayers are yet to fulfill their
1: Do they have lights? Do they have good roads?
2: They go take motor. They go
0: carry. That mean you should not pay tax?
2: Pay tax on what?
1: What are you saying?
3: I am motoro.
2: They go carry motor. They go carry motor. Say your motor.
0: It's
2: not roadworthy. They say your motor is not roadworthy. It's the road.
3: I'm calling my lorry for lady.
0: 0201-277-0951-0201-465-7180. Alaga, they rub Mazi head this morning because the way he tell they shout, BP don't
2: run. My blood pressure has gone 3,000 over 3.
0: Sorry, hello.
4: Good morning
0: to you.
4: Yeah, I want to challenge Mazi.
0: Oh, hey.
4: By saying that for America, if the go operation go successful, before they announce them. Now, Nigeria movie and the American movie are the same thing.
1: Kojolawo, who you expect Kojolawo? Kojolawo.
4: Movie for Nigeria.
1: Kojolawo. Kojolawo.
4: Thank you very much.
1: I own the blockbuster.
0: Thank you very much.
1: Ngata ta ga run one day.
0: It's all right.
1: Kojolawo.
0: Hello, good morning.
5: Good morning.
0: Good morning to you, sir.
5: Elders, may God bless you now. What I want to say in this about this building collapse in Lagos. The way I want to say initially is this, please make Lagos State government, those classes, I wouldn't call them, let them go to Allah best place. That basic extension. The buildings inside the first tag, that block of flats, if you can't fix it before you enter the building, the first tag. So, but this Allah best place, you go step inside. Before he entered the dumpster, he said before they built the house, there was a swamp area.
1: Yes.
5: They said that before they built the house. Now the building is sinking inside. Where I was living there, I look for the money, to bribe Alassane Oumene, they don't come with a red.
3: What?

0: ajenti atun mu yan lo be
1: o pari
0: two bedroom flat is strong
2: the let the go is
0: ile to ti
2: the pillar break the building the iron does fall off the side the block the cost to fix the break now they go find iron go where the essential they want where they can where don't wait I was in that said there.
3: Okay. Thank you so much, sir. Yes, thank you so much, sir. Hello, good morning.
4: Good morning.
3: We dey hear you. I beg us increase your voice, Eileen. Your network no clear, Mama. I beg. You go help us make you arrange and well, yeah.
5: Good morning, my elders. I'm great to know. God bless you people. You see, Nigeria is a very docile country. Very, very docile. Docile in the sense that when today is the 43rd day where children live inside bush, under rain, under sun. The first week, Nigerians come out, they shout, oh, bring back our children, oh, protest. After the first week, what happened? Everything will go back to normal. Mazi, I think I sent you a video last week of a video that was going around in Cyprus where somebody went to report a man for locking his cat and his three kittens outside under the sun. From morning to afternoon, they went to report. That is a cat under the sun. And now children have been in the forest for 43 days. The governor and the wife, they will wake, sleep and wake up. The first day of Nigeria will wake up and sleep and wake up. Nigerians has gone ahead as if nothing has happened. Oh, because they are picking up their among those children. If their children did that, I'm sure by now they cry tears or cry blood. You see, the last 3 weeks, now Frank Edoha and his wife, nice family report. That one cry for 1 week. Last week, now person we go touch and the coffee when they want to bury them. That one go for another 1 week. Nigeria make noise. Now this week again, I'm cyber wife. Nani make wave. So basically, Nigerians were very distracted. You see, because it never happened to you, means they don't happen to them. They feel that more. Until we need to take a course and fight to the end. We never ready for Nigeria at all. We never ready for that. Chindo, they find Nigerians. Before now, from north, we hear that they kidnap in the north. Now you don't enter south. And now for Lagos, then they enter Lagos much more. See what happened with police, they go salute bandits, we carry weapon. PRO come,
3: send our
5: vigilante. Let us do the right thing. Thank you.
3: Hunters with that kind of people, vigilante, only Belen, Umeji. Hunters.
6: I don't know what children could listen to for elderly people, a town hall meeting. Otherwise, we'll talk in parable. You see, big people, big people for Bible. Now, woman, now they're taking them down. Example, now, Samson. The other one for Nigeria during our generation, Apple. Now, if you say Baba now, young, we for arrange your girl for them. So that at the end of the evening, in the night, as they cool the temper, if they beg and say, your people now, this thing don't pass, be careful. Because I don't know what we take beg our president. Make him listen to the cry of the people. 40 something days, children, they push, you see, they come and they say, we will. Make people assign a gun to the northerners. Make it leave us, easterners or westerners. Assign gun to them so they can protect themselves. Look at the Europe here. Ordinary Apple, who I walk, they nearly shoot me. Because I pass the man. He say, I pass Banzi. Apple, we bring that head for street. Now I walk, local. As he says, in a black man. Enough, he shouts. He bring that gun. He crack him. Now tell us, wait, Apple, make you want to shoot me. Talk to some people where they kill us. May they assign gun to our Nigerian northerners. Honestly speaking, this is becoming so embarrassing. Children, they push by this time. If not, they are children, they don't send rescue mission to turn that place upside down within 2 days. What are they talking about? These people have failed us and they have pushed us to the war. You push another Nigeria to the war. Instead of fighting, they relax back. I don't talk about before. If Nigeria government still produce radical politicians and government, we can still produce radical people as a people. It's time that we start following these people bomber to bomber. Otherwise, we are going to a big mess. More. Edmond from Denmark. Agree to now. Alaga, agree to you.
7: Come on, will you be now, going?
6: What did you say with Nigeria problem before?
7: Nonsense. Come on, will you?
3: Edmond, pity my man, Z for me.
8: Mazola, the regina.
3: Good morning.
8: I'm saying, I don't talk this in earlier today. President say go, they go release them on hot. But that way they vex my ear. On hot. People with the door hot,
1: already hot.
8: Wait till they go hot again.
1: Emotionally and
8: some of them physically. Most of them if you come out, their lives will be the same.
7: Yes.
8: If they continue to live this life,
7: children are being traumatized.
8: Everything about them don't disorganize until the end of their lives. He said he will release them on hot. The women wait amongst them. It's just not by force they touch like them. Every night. You don't know every victim they come out, they talk to me, see. For inside that place. On hot. Well, may God deliver us. If we can see from Germany.
3: Thank you so much. Hello, good morning.

0: Ah, this is Junior.
1: Mm. Is he until where they mirror stole you out of the office or where they abuse you out of the office? Now you're going to say you don't become failure.
2: Try.
1: Why these people, 43 days, somebody wear one cloth, one pant, inside bush.
3: It's a job in anti-shinkosh.
1: Even if now, where you there comfortable, you can do that. But where you there is uncomfortable for you.
2: Mm.
1: You just, in fact, how person go see himself, where you know, say, this thing, I don't feel him. Shame go carry you come up from that place. So these are our lulas.
2: Alaga, I love your voice. Mazi Oga didn't give mouth. He said there are people in this government where they benefit from the terrorists, from the bandits, and from the kidnapping. That is why they. That is why it will continue. Undo from Ojodo Bega 9 dropped that message on top WhatsApp. And then somebody again said, good morning, town hall elders. He said the stamp duties, VAT, ETC deduction from our bank account never still day enough for tax. Made them cuckoo kill us. Mike, all the way from Ibeju, Lekki, nine drop that message. Good morning, Sayene and the elders. He said, I wish all these children are still alive. Udwak, all the way from
0: Agopala. That's a very big question.
4: Very big question.
2: I play this voice note and then we wrap up.
5: I beg, I don't get much to talk.
2: No, Mark, I don't get to talk to
5: you. When I put money on that hobbit, money from others. I beg, I don't get much to talk. Don't you want to talk to you? Make our president and the people. Make them try to lead this lady for Bush. You don't enter another level. I beg, make them release it. I beg. I want to talk that one. Alaga, don't worry. Very soon you will leave that country for them. They will stay. Mazi with the people will stay there. No one.
0: Mazi go there here. Alaga,
2: go to the man. I said that. Thank you so much, Oyi, from Athens.
0: Okada de Athens.
2: Okada de hot. Which one be Okada de Athens?
0: Where the Okada man for Athens? You want for you?
2: My head doesn't have final word.
3: After that, you got to look at that one.
0: What do you say?

You get the way you go disturb your garage, your guy go see you, and go lock door so you know they are around. Lagos, thank you so very much. So now they're with us from the hour of 4 o'clock reach now from Monday, Tuesday, Wednesday, Thursday, Friday. I mean, it's been a pleasure. I had a very good time on the show today. I had a good time throughout this week when I really tried. Remember, I play and fly past first.

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In fact, I did everywhere at @IAM_Sayene, @IAM_SEYENE. Always remember to eat enough vegetables, eat fruit, and drink enough water. If you they borrow money from people, it's not just money you are borrowing. Do you understand? You're borrowing a lot. So try to pay back because your integrity is at stake. Up next now, Backyard. And of course, General DJ Indo, the inside the studio. I see.

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1: Later on, they say, let us settle this matter. I say, I can't settle this matter. Yeah, let me go and consult my lawyer, tell him the stage I've gotten. And if they get angry, I will tell them I will call the next day. The next day I happen to come, they call me, my own district. I say, well, I've dropped the price of things.
2: The price for the repair of it is when you don't damage for your car, be? Hello? Network can do us one kind,
3: you
2: know?
3: You. So the,
1: hello, no, this, hello. Can you hear me now?
2: Okay, yes, it's better now. So you say you drop the price, the quotation for the repairs, for the damages where it costs on top of your car, right?
1: Yes. The next thing is to settle. I should wait, let me and the man settle. I said I want to go and meet my lawyer. I don't know if they get angry.
3: Mm-hmm.
1: Then I tell them I will call. I tell the IPO I will call for the next day. Then I will call that same day to what discuss with my lawyer.
3: Mm.
1: But definitely, I get home. I was tired. My BP was high.
2: Mm.
1: I decide to sleep. And then when I sleep, I sleep off. The next day, I sent him a message. That called me. I said, I'll be coming to the station. By reaching there, let's wait until she will call. I will come around 11.
3: Mm.
1: I stayed at 2:04, a bit after 3. He now tell me this man will fall yesterday between you. He told me this man. That is the person that hit me.
3: Mm.
1: Come that,
2: sorry, sir. Mm. So you get a Wazobia FM WhatsApp?
1: Yes, I get. No. Exactly, send me the number now.
2: Okay, good. So we go send you Wazobia FM WhatsApp. The phone lines, yeah. They give us issue to really hear within you do you actually they explain. So superstar DJ Indo, I go like make you give us one or two music. Maybe we'll take a mekwe. While we connect to Mr. Infinity on top of WhatsApp, we will get across to you very soon, okay?
1: All right.
2: So we'll continue this conversation on WhatsApp.
1: Yes, sir.
2: But cat soldiers, please just hang in there. We could try and sure say everything we hear. They go city the world. DJ Indo, go ahead one time. It's a Friday.

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3: 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Leading worship, Frank Edwards, Nathaniel Bassi, BJ Sachs, Mideme Olaoba, Onosa Rio, Sonny Badu, Mr. M and Revelation, Ima Oh My God, Moses Bliss, Pastor Tolu Odukoya, IB Quake, K Strings, Prince Emmanuel, Blessed Lopez, Sumisola Agbebi, Mercy Chinwo, the Lagos Metropolitan Gospel Choir, and the Rock Cathedral Gospel Choir. 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

0: Yes, so my country people, listen to me, your surest party for radio. So make I tell you, say Wazobia Beauty and Cosmetics, yes, them they do wonders, and then they do waiting there, they do the better one with them sabi do. 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Now still inside trade fair, these people them day. So make I tell you, say you want turn our distributor, you say if you want to buying and selling business with us, and you they stay for Enugu, Oweri, Calabar, Uyo, and northern part of Nigeria. So make I tell you, say like this, your time don't come. Do you guys do not to call us for our number, will be 090-4566-3553. That's now 090-4566-3553. Make you do it to make you rush out to the rush us with call. So we go fit do that better business together. Make yourself turn your own CEO. Wazobia Beauty and Cosmetics. That's not the correct thing.
1: Alright, Lagos, welcome back now to 5.1 Wazobia FM, your Tukumar station. Yes, we sit there with Chizo Ba upon the MIC, Ada Dum Dum, and Papito, and of course, superstar DJ Indo. We there on top of the level where you've been enter police station, and then only to find out, say, they say make you give statement again or explain again. Abi, where will we stop? Chizo Ba.
2: Hello.
1: Hello. Okay, maybe we could establish that call here. And if you end the call for here, we could re-establish the call for here. Yeah, you get some kind of principalities and powers, but go past them. Yes, go past them. We could try to reconnect to you again. Yes, can you hear us now?
3: Yes, I can hear you clearly.
1: Hallelujah. Okay, so yes, bring us back to speed and... for where we were in day, and then fast forward to the junction of the whole case, of the whole story. Let's go.
3: So when they asked me to narrate the story, and I said, had this man written his own statement, the man was like, it's not my job. I should just narrate the story. Then I show anger, but I control myself immediately. Then the person in question I called that day, he was sitting down there. He said, let me not go and spoil my case. That should narrate the story so that the man will hear too. So I now narrate the story. Then I asked the man his own side of story. He still said the same thing. But at the time, he now tried to say, light to break. So that DTO say, are we talking of light? You hit person from the back. And you are still talking of your light. You are the one that fed the offense. Something like that. I'm not a policeman. Mm-hmm. So I was like, this case, I just get tired.
1: Mm-hmm.
3: Because I was expecting when the man come, or when I come, I'll see the man maybe behind the counter. They have to call him phone as if he's the one that report the case. That I have come. I start seeing the story changing gradually until when I got there yesterday.
2: Mm.
3: They now ask me, how do I want the case to be settled? Okay. I said, this man is about pleading. And a friend that came with him wanted to plead. I tell him, let me go back and see my lawyer. As somebody I've registered my case with. Let me go and hear from him. And I will come back. If we will make peace, we'll make peace. So when I come back now, the person that is holding the case now tell me, he said I should wait yesterday. And I refuse waiting. Now the man has gone back to office this morning. That this today now, he did not tell the man to come. But he will call him. At the time, he now called the man. Mm. The man say he will come today. In my, for my mind, I say, ah, this one don't be like, say, I can't beg these people. It better I go back and follow the law. Because what that man did, instantly, when that problem was going on, when he threw me, before he threw me in the mirror, he said, I will mend you. I will kill you. Nothing will happen.
0: Now,
3: you bloody civilian. Yes.
0: Now, military person.
3: But my camera did not capture that one. Even the girl I carried the vehicle was saying, this hasn't gotten to this now. That this thing never reached this level. He hit person for back. The same time, they tried to fight him. So I was like, sir?
1: Carry on.
3: So I was like, the case don't supposed to be like this. This man supposed to be either behind the counter or inside the cell. But it's like the kind of person I'm having problem with. I don't know if he's a policeman, but I heard that he's working with a fan. He's attached to fan in the airport there. So for him to have that kind of power, I said, this thing not going to be inside door matter again. I get where I belong to. I belong to Wazobia. I have to bring this matter

0: The nation's most brilliant young minds gear up for the National Secondary School Debate Tournament. It's the season finale of the I Beg to Differ Secondary Schools Debate Tournament Season 9. 10th of August at 3 p.m. Lagos, Abuja and Port Harcourt will come alive. Champions from Abuja, Port Harcourt and Lagos will go shoulder to shoulder for the crown of the Champion of Champions. 16 secondary schools, 3 daily debates, 4 weeks of intense matchups. Who will be the Champion of Champions of the I Beg to Differ Season 9? 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I Beg to Differ, the Tournament of Champions.
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2: Yes, now still on top market runs. Now you they listen to ladies, and ladies, eh? I want close cutting on top market runs this week. Not still next week. Now we're going to run them again on top market runs. So like this, eh, my country people, my market mamas and daddies, them, I want to make you know, say everything where you put your hand, go walk. And your name go open plenty, plenty better doors for you. And yourself, you go do it in, you go be a boss. So how often are we say sell on a market this morning? Make I tell you, say that market go sell wara wara and everything go be, everything go sup. For you and you will say you know get opportunity to sell yourself today. Next week Friday now sell yourself market. Not to say you go still sell yourself next week Friday. Just the package that your market well, you don't know where help I feel come from. Oh, because you know say plenty people now they listen to us on top of radio. So like this, me self, I want do way to carry my kayas and go enjoy my weekend. Until say you go hear my voice next week. Oh, and I want to say thank you so much for all of you now way there with us inside on top today market runs from 11 o'clock go reach 12 o'clock. I want to say on a do well. Until say you follow me right the journey, the calls, the messages, the contribution, it go a long way. Without honor, we know fit today. Yes, so make I tell you, say if it follow Wazobia for Instagram for at Wazobia FM Lagos. That's now at Wazobia FM Lagos. And if you follow me for Instagram for Ifedayo _ Folashadina, dear, you go fit find me. So make I tell you, say everything where we put our hand go work. And this better song by Timida Kolo. Now I will take close the curtain this Friday. Unto say make yourself the user as point of contact for yourself and for your business. See ya. Catch ya later. Bye. See ya next week. Okay.

0: The nation's most brilliant young mind gear up for the National Secondary School Debate Tournament. It's the season finale of the I Beg to Differ Secondary Schools Debate Tournament Season 9. 10th of August at 3 p.m. Lagos, Abuja and Port Harcourt will come alive. Champions from Abuja, Port Harcourt and Lagos will go shoulder to shoulder for the crown of the Champion of Champions. 16 secondary schools, 3 daily debates, 4 weeks of intense matchups. Who will be the Champion of Champions of the I Beg to Differ Season 9? The final lap of the journey begins August 10 at 3 p.m. For sponsorship inquiries, email info@nigeriainfo.fm or ibegtodiffer@nigeriainfo.fm. I Beg to Differ, the Tournament of Champions.
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Now you still there listen to an Afro playlist time. 9 minutes. Yes, just take your time. Now 53 minutes. Don't walk a come out to 4. We are 1 o'clock sedan. And yes, Odogwu Information Minister don't come on the MIC to send you 1 or 2 informator as the matter it take be. And the one with them hand, they come from where? Sinomato. Yes, so Sinomato don't land your domot this particular o'clock. Sake of say, you feel watch all the World Cup matches for Sinomato way day for Palm Mall, Ota, Ogun State, Togate. You go watch every as the matter take be. So when be the time where they want show World Cup, just go there, go the flex and actually they shop. You they watch the match. You see double enjoyment as the matter it take be. And now, sir, if you buy, if you shop 1 or 2, where what get you 50,000 to 100,000. You go get a free shopping voucher. Yes, a free shopping voucher where you go take a shop 1 or 2 again as the matter it take be. And Yusef, where you did there, you know, go like miss this better one where they don't drop on top their store. Second says 6 p.m. every day, you go to do jogging competition. Yes, jogging competition go dead there. And before the World Cup start, now this one, it go shell. So then go pick a first winner, second winner, and third winner. And those winners go walk away with better prizes as the matter it take be. Like a 32 smart flat screen TV from Skywatch DDA and 5 liter air fryer media self DDA for you to win. 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But for you to know more, or you want WhatsApp their customer care, sharply WhatsApp them on 070-88-88-86-66. 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Now they go WhatsApp them. When you WhatsApp them, everywhere don't clear for you to the jollyment on top this better one where Sinomato carry come for you. Yes, yeah, so Sinomato Superstore, 9 be the place where you need to go the shop. Because so, say things they cheaper there. And the things where they very, very premium quality, 9 day on top this one. You go shop with your own satisfaction on top this particular one. So no go do this particular information. Go for some Palm Hall for Ota Ogun State. Sinomato Palm Hall with the there. Make yourself go the flex. This better one with the grand for you. Sharpally go the shop. Make you the get better gifts as the matter it take be. Oh yeah, sharp. Go the do the things as it's supposed to go.

0: Yes, the supposed chooks.
1: Odolu chooks everywhere good.
2: But sister, no good
1: I stand him now.
2: You stand him for where?
1: Yes, now.
2: It was Asanju here.
0: Nju, you see here.
2: Nju, not there. Not be you.
3: Nami, Nami, DJ. I see myself
2: you,
3: there.
2: You there laugh.
1: Don't throw me on
2: with your open teeth. I'm God, they give open teeth to wicked people. I don't want why are wicked people good? What alpha? We were get good at. We were get good at. Because I don't look open teeth. Why you get open teeth? Which one? Why you get my Lego shot? Why you get my why you get open teeth? You know this Omo thing that is that beat me when I did small. Any small thing. Omo and Shebi.
3: Okay.
0: Shebi.
2: That wicked nanny. You won't report me to my
0: Shebi.
2: And I then explain something. Shebi, Shebi. Ah, don't close your mouth. Shebi, I was now going. Shebi, my mother said, Jesus, why am I training this guy? What school is this guy going to?
0: Are they teaching you Shebi in school?
2: I am a Lagosian woman.
3: Yeah.
2: Don't stress me. I'm from Bongo State. What do you expect me to say? That, allow me to use our lingua. Shebi. Shebi, what?
3: Maybe they want you to use Ating.
2: Replace it. Replace it. I tell you what, my brother said using I tell you what.
3: I tell you what.
2: British. Okay. I said, yeah, you didn't hear Shebi for my entire mind. And my sister will be like, where did you even get that from? You know, say, for my house, now maybe the one we know they proper. You know, others were trained by a military man, so my dad. So they are, well, if you see them proper and proper, now maybe. I don't tell them one, I just said they don't tip me for hospital because I don't, yeah, no, I don't know. But I said the difference is clear. I know they do push for this house. Once I show, I say, Kwashua now.
0: One time.
2: You know, so I talked that to one and my mom was quiet looking at me like this. I said, go ask hospital, go ask them. I deserve anybody for the house. I deserve anybody for this family. My mom was just quiet, just looking at me. Then I call me Uchen. I saw Diego. I don't come from here. I know the world or not. I know the year word. My grandmother is from from Ghana. So my grandmother from that side know. And they said, I don't know, you're from here. I said, I know you're anything. And they behave like oh, Shebi. But we don't grow now.
3: Yeah.
2: And then nobody go hold us like, are you Shebi? I think. I can't speak on it. I want to speak now. But nobody stress my life. Hey, they terrorize us. Childhood. Cheche, have you heard of this song called Arabanko?
3: Yeah,
1: Arabanko.
3: Arabanko. Sonny Bobo now. Sonny Bobo.
2: Oh, hey, why are you something?
3: Arabanko. Sonny Bobo.
2: What you come bring and come here now for this show? Why are you talking about it on the show? Why? Cheche, please, that singles, that in and there. I don't lose my relationship. Don't lose them. You know, secure and well. You lose them. Hey, God, you say you lose them. I call them. Lana Palava. Why go to share say you lose the relationship for Palava? What do you expect? Even Mom Jio say I go laugh. You go forget what the Lord say that I go laugh. Because that Palava that you bring out. Cheche, I just they go. They talk, say lunch, buffet day. As I got there, buffet has finished. And you go with nylon. You know, I know they like carry people when no sabi chop. They go buffet. Yeah, the last buffet where I go, I can't warn them. That's just, you come buffet. Then they hand pick. You know, organs.
1: Pick and well.
2: And the five people where sabi chop. Mm-hmm. The next buffet that people where sabi chop.
0: Mm-hmm. If they find them.
2: Mama. I'll be one talk say I get one.
1: You allow you talk, right?
2: I don't agree. That's the problem in my life. No. Yeah, we're going to have a Sunday buffet and it lasts for like 5 to 6 hours.
3: Oh,
2: praise the Lord.
0: Glory. Give him a wiper.
2: Okay, wipe. Okay, well, as in the last buffet, it was so annoying. Like, why am I at a buffet with Destiny? Like, why? Why? Why? I'm going to. You are going where? Mama, they don't pay money for you.
3: Already.
2: I even don't pay money. I'm going to pity them. Oh. I say, oh, wow. But funny enough, if they go buffet, I bet go buffet with people with
3: some.
2: Because everything now for. You go chop
0: until you

0: Aya.
1: You go chop all. And some people, they stand by where they refill. Even myself, I cannot do it before. I don't like that kind of pattern because when once food for my eyes,
2: scary.
1: I know fit. Chop. I know fit. Not to anybody they talk. I just look everybody.
2: Some people.
0: Oh,
3: now they miss.
1: Just check it.
0: Oh,
1: like what are these what, people saying?
0: I cannot relate.
1: I don't think it's Sonny Baba that owns Arabanko.
0: No, I'm not sure.
1: It's not the one. Mm-mm. But because of how we sound,
0: you know,
1: so I don't understand that song till now.
0: Arabanko.
1: I don't know, but I shall not say he was going to Kogi. Play me the song. I need to hear. Cheche, my palaver is that the month has ended. My oga travel that is coming back in 4 months.
3: Okay.
1: Happy Christmas. Oh. Wait, Abi, what are you going to tell
3: me? Abi.
1: No, 4 months now, when?
0: 4 months now.
1: Happy Christmas.
2: Already.
1: My birthday is... you see this all, June? July? No, July. August. Now, wicked people birthday with that.
0: July and August.
1: Yes.
0: Yes.
1: Now we get agree. People.
0: I know two wicked people.
2: What about September?
1: No. Sweet souls.
0: No. Okay. September. They sweet day.
1: Road clear.
0: You too clear.
1: You see that July and August? We don't wicked people.
0: We
1: shower them. Now them wicked forces. Now they do that by day. So better stay away from us.
2: Right.
1: Stay away from children of God. Give me that song. I don't know the meaning of the song. The language won't be they speak is Igbo, yeah. But now weary.
0: Yes, now weary.
1: We are explaining what in the talk. But I okay. I know say in talk say they go
3: Kogi.
1: They go Kogi. Now the only thing I feel is not say bara santi. No bara wara we as I don't know. Okay. I beg. Kogi state. Kogi state.

0: I love the song, but I don't understand the but I think that maybe people don't they complain and they begin
1: so sweet
0: it could be like saying only now for him mouth today. I like that Anya Jema with the go kogi. That means what they try to understand me say they were going to perform.
1: Yes they have a show in Kogi State. They were going to perform. So why going now? They reached and the band and everybody they reached there in safe. So as they reached, they can't shoot what kind of native God. Bless
0: it. But welcome them. I'll be waiting.
1: Nine in safe, no, no. So everybody comes.
2: That's the story.
0: They're
1: gonna
0: to welcome them, and they don't know.
1: They can't
2: run.
1: As they shoot the native guys, say, "Oh, my, what's he be this?" We don't know. Now, one of the young guys.
0: Oh my goodness! I don't know if I can hear him again. Interesting. No, we're going to go break. Maybe when we go break, come back. Go hear him again. Church, I love what you're doing. My love. All of us, they learn for the show. You get? I beg. Unju is not a wicked person. That one can't concern you. You know, that I repent to so. We're going to introduce and back to inside the come.
3: Yes.
0: Church, I disagree with you. That one concern. You lie, you are not ghost.
1: Hey!
0: Jesus Christ!
1: Oh, look
0: at that. What a
1: bunch of woke up people.
0: Oh, look at Jesus!
1: Ami.
0: The Yara.
1: Look at Jesus.
0: You need to pray. Let us so they come back. Wait, what's the name of the singer? I don't even know you.
1: Isef, no.
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0: Sugarland!

0: this thing. I beg, I'm gonna just look this music. I'm not gonna go my way today. But you need to remind me this song every time. Maybe music, please copy that.
1: Yeah.
0: We need to bring. They say now bongo. Bongo, 100% bongo.
2: Okay, bongo.
0: Bongo or something. Bongo or bongo. Which one is bongo. It? Thank you, guys. But interesting. I go feel like, say, if you can understand Igbo, you go feel understand this one. I know fit too.
2: It deep.
0: You know fit. Cheche, please replay. Wait, now I don't know. I go there, go people go research. Give me go say replay. I better stress me now. Me, the same way, no be as yara my yara.
1: Be like,
0: I ain't Jemao. Jena, Ugio. Hey, I'm not going to. The goddess, hi baby. My palava be say such a good time. Who did
3: hello?
0: Shout for the eye? Hello.
3: Church, I want your ma. You don't care for my village over it.
0: Oh.
3: Ambassador Zurumba. Because Rumba one of Omobo, my ancient kingdom. You remember Satessa go host you for
0: Yes, so I know if you forget.
3: So you see that music now 100% bongo weary.
2: Bongo
3: weary. Now that one will take the enjoy our life.
0: Oh yeah, if you sing that.
3: Hey,
0: <Anya Jema.
3: laughs> he say one of our brothers when they leave for Kogi in get occasion. Now, one of my younger brothers, I know the guy, he get occasion. So as he can't get occasion, he can't invite them. So as they can't come, he get one. You know that native gun now, when they shoot.
0: When they put for ground, we see him as they
3: can't shoot them. Now, I will say people can't say, Ojukwu buckets don't come again. Then our people, when they're there, they begin welcome them. Do you understand me?
0: Yeah. Okay.
3: So it's a kind of a story he told.
0: Yes, beautiful.
3: When they
0: story.
3: Go for show, when they call them for show, because where would you enjoy? Would
0: yes,
3: play
0: he's trying to say the music is used for different things.
3: Yes. If you notice, now still small now, those our age, them, those old people like our, if your parents be people. If your parents did their life, ask them, what is the thing they laugh we when you're weary? They go say, oh, you're weary. No, ba, one maya, ndu yellow, ronoma. He say, if a weary man chop oba, drink palm wine, make upstairs people, they beat. What did they mean? They say, we know they buy property. Now, enjoyment.
0: Now, they tell the chop, the offer weary. But on our life would say, the offer weary save, now still. Oh, yeah, they go. Now, palava, now. Thank you.
3: I want to give you the palava.
0: No, you're not going to give me. Don't call out. Bye-bye. Offer weary. Bye-bye.
2: Arabanku. Pepe. Arabanku.
0: Ayyejima. Thank you for always throwing it. But my dear, somebody on the show said, Cheche, you don't hear this song. Oh, thank you. I don't even know. Una messages don't push you on, go down. But if now you tell me about this song, please come through. Cheche, if I catch you there, talking about South Africa, how many of you don't watch one of our interviews from Nigeria Info? Jacinta, that one. They are heard this thing. She do interview.
1: Okay.
0: They talk about what that happened for South Africa. And I think Wasabi posted that interview. Please, guys, you need to watch.
2: Right.
0: Meanwhile, now when they listen to me on the show, go and help my hustle, support my hustle. Go and repost my last post. Too.
1: Sharp.
0: Support my hustle. Eh?
1: Sharp.
0: Support my experiential hustle. Yes. You know, very soon you're going to see a lot of videos from me on some of our properties and, rentage and different, even the ones where we say people they use for shortlets and different. You're going to see me more. So please reshare. What for people we want to buy and for people we want, invest, and for people also want to do shortlets.
2: Yeah.
0: please repost my video. Repost. Go there now. I put them out. Go repost. And if I just put them out like 30 minutes ago, share to your uncles, your brothers, your sisters, your aunties. Share to them. All right. Please. Patronize Chechel. Mm-hmm. Chechel, you get back Karata now today. This one now.
1: Mm-hmm. Today, you know.
0: Say the devil verse me say he still there talk about. We'll never pass this place. Wow. Chechel, you are shooks. Now, yeah, now, Natal Rapa. Mm-hmm. No, be pass. What is this man the stress on? Chechel, church, wake me from sleep. Now, we now. Mm-hmm. We self and church. Church, no forget anything. No, where our speaker? Mm-hmm. Anybody, we talk anything, I will face our own speaker.
1: Straight up, loud them.
0: Put for inside. Mm-hmm. We'll loud the music. They never know anything. She be like, they don't talk. So, no, you speak at the disturb person. Mm-hmm. They go stay go our governor they celebrate by day. Mm-hmm. If they don't finish you.
4: Mm-hmm. Thank God they not born our governor for July.
1: Mm-hmm. Thank God do as we then do.
0: Wow. God knows that July August very wicked. She's my palaver beside. I don't know what my madam is saying about salary. If you don't know, you two come outside now. Mm-hmm. I be now work here, employ you, no keep person. Mm-hmm. You want to climb? Mm-hmm. I beg you. Okay, this one where they call me since. I don't know what's the problem with the oil.
5: Good afternoon, Cheche.
0: Jabalori phone, John. A palava would do so and be good afternoon.
1: They greet on top palava.
0: Because we answer that to you, Bubakat again. You walk on us, that Moku put rapper for you now.
1: Me sleep first, wake up.
0: But the goddess, how far? When are you born? Oh, Diego. What's your? I see you there for what's up your workout. You don't push your picture there. Now, best OAP, the respect person.
1: You didn't see him.
0: A man, not say people no got a spot like that. Share, please now. Nah. Please for one of the back money to you. All right, then I only person where they go. Now, God, that person has to Share, I don't finish my life with waiting this Arabankova. I also not like him. This one, I hold my waist. What do you hold your waist for?
1: Making the round the Arabankova, they go now.
0: He said, who stopped that song?
1: Okay.
0: That is. My tether, who stopped him? My tether.
1: No, Mommy Gio.
0: Mommy Gio. We don't have to be having that. Like be got like. That's a like. We don't go away. We'll finish what you did.
5: I say, because me by now I explain with that, I explain to you. But my own palabra be say, no, they call my YouTube baby. You get person.
0: Who be this? And we who they talk to? Who they talk to? Who they talk? Mommy, show who they this? Who they?
1: I know
0: they
1: know
0: who
1: they talk to.
0: Who they talk to us? Who know they are? No, be all show the. No, be all show the network with this. I know yah do too. No, well, all show the. I know guy that work with us. I do. Now when I go travel, now the guy that work with. And I try my best here. Anybody here do too that time?
1: Mban.
0: What kind of people flow through we are? Just to now hold the enter. I will go now. Wonder our fasting na July.
1: Yes,
0: for Tundu.
1: Dodge.
0: Fire for fire. Mm-hmm. When they burn, you should when they burn you.
4: April.
0: Thank you, Jesus.
1: Thank God.
0: Thank you, Jesus.
1: Oh, glory.
0: Thank you, Jesus. What God cannot do?
4: He did
0: this. They see where good people dey. She asked my palaver beside, I love you to the moon. Okay. Moon, now you get them. If you boss now, what to go happen? You gonna love me with what you know be you
1: what
0: get
1: them. What you know be you get
0: to. He got the whole world. Jesus. Now you are, now you get them. No go promise what you get. You play that song again. You see, me and Una go fight for this show. I don't like. Warn you. She now why, Mr. Governor, just they do by day last. Say, never do by day again. Like they never do before. They pay you there. Why they like to bad belly for people good things? Mm-hmm. Not gonna be there. Enjoy yourself. Do they wish happy birthday? Mm-hmm. Say they do birthday. Like say never do birthday before. Jeje, you are just not nice. Yes, I'm not.
1: Oh.
0: I'm not.
1: Oh, not today, they know.
0: I'm shocked. I'm so shocked that this person, for maybe not a newcomer, let's give him or her.
1: Let's
0: who are you? Are you a Hishim or him? Which one are you?
1: Hishim.
0: Hishim. Nigeria, no, for me, that one. Probably go there. Yeah, we go. They send our dance every Friday. Okay, Chacha, please go back to that Arabaco. I go try my best. But we don't have to finish now. We sell the trap, choose to try and best interpreter for us.
1: Oh, yeah,
0: Kakeleya,
1: Omela.
0: Correct. Come here, Nyaka,
6: You notice that today we wear black and black.
1: Oh,
0: so that's what is happening.
6: So today we want together, eh?
0: Yes. That's on Yeka, by the way, the most famous.
6: Yes, so I say make we wear black today.
0: Yes.
6: Maybe we mourn those people when they hate our love.
0: Yes. Yes. Hey, I love this agenda. This is a hashtag. A hashtag make you
1: pepe.
0: Hashtag reverse back to center. Yes. We got one for here.
6: So say something now.
0: Say hello to Yeka. Are you shy of your lover?
1: She's shy.
0: Wow.
1: She's shy.
6: You know, say, now this kind of thing you tell you, no, say, woman, true love. You are right.

The nation's most brilliant young mind gear up for the National Secondary School Debate Tournament. It's the season finale of the I Beg to Differ Secondary Schools Debate Tournament Season 9. 10th of August at 3 p.m. Lagos, Abuja and Port Harcourt will come alive. Champions from Abuja, Port Harcourt and Lagos will go shoulder to shoulder for the crown of the Champion of Champions. 16 secondary schools, 3 daily debates, 4 weeks of intense matchups. Who will be the Champion of Champions of the I Beg to Differ Season 9? The final lap of the journey begins August 10 at 3 p.m. For sponsorship inquiries, email info@nigeriainfo.fm.

0: differ at nigeriainfo.fm. I beg to differ, the tournament of champions.
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Now you still there, so just check your time. Now 32 minutes, don't work out, come out for where 3 o'clock sedan. And yes, you there on top of Kulele Zone. But now me go pilot this train on top of the matter. Yes, you go call me Odoguchukwu on top of this one. And you know, say so you know they alone are there with you. We go the pilot time they go as the matter it take be. I got you, boy, they send you love, light, and plenty hug on top of this particular o'clock. But me are they here. We go run the program, they go. I guess appreciate people. I guess appreciate people. But first, just listen small first.

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June na month to take go reflect on the things one don't do. It not easy. 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

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In the look say, hell, since they grand for me to fix, I get house rent to fix, I get the Peking school fees to fix, I get the money for food to fix. 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Everywhere suppose they go wella wella, because say the idea with the jewel. Now Igbo people they call them peel away whole house, don't come back. So everything need to go. If you need anything for school, daddy then say could bring this one for school. If you won't buy this one, daddy then say could buy this one. And daddy always did there to represent. Oh man, I truly salute for now.

this month where we did so, we need to they cut cap for men them. We need to come up body for men them. We they see what you know they do. It not easy at all at all. We not say yes so on they try like say tomorrow not day. And trust me, men where they where they hear my voice. Eh, Makachoko, your wife they appreciate everything where you they do. Your pikin they appreciate everything where they do. You think then they see them, then they see them, then know what you they do, and then they say thank you for all the things where you they do. So this particular hour, I go appreciate all the men. Even you will be men where they yourself, will be man where they make you call me. Appreciate yourself. Wife where they there, call me, make you appreciate your husband. If you be picking where they hear my voice, you say if you won't call, you go call my line, make you appreciate your daddy. Appreciate men, it not easy at all at all. Me, I go give you my own experience because say when I grow up, my papa, he first come Lagos, in sleep inside downfall, in fight boxing, in do plenty things before finally he can't stand in feet, he can't get one or two work for our papa. I seen the work now in see my mama. Oh, a chalo go on what toaster, mama agree. Oh yeah, relationship done they go, I see they go. As then do one or two, in talk. Oh, my mama look and say, oh, this man self, he's sweet time. Now, so my papa promised my mama everything. I go buy you Ferrari. You no go get choice than to marry me. You know the matters now. My mama come look him, say, oh, this man say, if you get sweet mouth and you get intention. And one or two times, I seen toast my mama come agree. Okay, relationship, then they sell it to the permanent side.

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Your papa sabi cook, oh. My papa can't the boss say, yes, na I sabi cook. So I can't look, say, where I get that cooking skill from? He black, say, my papa side, oh. So last, my mama in country pam now, I can't marry my mother. Everywhere can't go, they don't born one, one don't grow. Born two don't grow. Born three don't grow. Born four don't grow. My brother will be 6. So I go tell you, say, for one day, my papa no rest. In the always go work to show, say, yes, every go wella for inside the house. Food, everything, they go wella. Anytime papa the house, if in they come back, daddy, yo, we go see Lylon for a house. Bread don't show for tea on Saturday.

as that Saturday they reach, now they remember everything when they tell us for school. You need to pay for this. You need to pay for that. You need to buy school uniform. Daddy, then say, Moku pay for this. Moku pay for that. Moku buy school uniform. Daddy go just look. How much it be? I go message your mama. Hell, daddy, mend them. Until I finish school, Makachuku Chineke, I no see one day when my papa complains, say, hell, this speaking, you they disturb me. He make sure say everything go wella for the house. If not food though, he they grant. School fees so in the piano. One right this one, no, ingo piano. Daddy give me transport to ingo give you. I won't buy football shoe, ingo give me. I won't buy school uniform, ingo give me. Moku pay for this one for school, ingo give me. Feeding money for school, ingo give me. Darling, they say moku buy one judge, maybe Ankara for our meeting, daddy go give money. Oh, Sisi Alpha, I won't plait my hair. Oh, yeah, take go plait your hair. Daddy, my hair don't too grow. I want babam. Take go bab your hair. Daddy, now one pocket they come out from. Daddy, they try. Men's mental too. We need to appreciate all the men we did there. Now, so we enter university, finish. Papa Steph still, they give us all the money where we need it for inside university. We don't finish university now. Unfortunately for me, my own not day to enjoy. But nothing. The wife day, at all, the both of them go to enjoy them. That one, the other side, they enjoy. The wife day here, she go enjoy them. So on top this particular o'clock now, I would like make you call me. I go call the line one by each, 0201-2770-951. Now be the line where you go call, or make you call the second one will be 0201-465-7180. Make you call me, make you let me know, make you appreciate your husband, appreciate your papa, appreciate your daddy, appreciate the men we don't turn up for your life. As now men mental health month, now be this, appreciate them, tell them say you see them, show them love, and tell them say yes, you love them wella. You feel also send me WhatsApp message on top of 0907-43-07-55. Men, yourself, make you call, no, pat yourself for your back. Tell yourself, say, yes, you did try. You did try. And your reward, you go repalm.

0: We have my phone line on the ring, left, right, center. Make a pick the men come. Make a appreciate the men as this matter it take be. Hello.
1: Hello.
0: I greet you specially.
1: Good afternoon. Happy, sir.
0: Good afternoon. Good afternoon. What is your name and where they call me from?
1: Udogu.
0: Yo, I greet you.
1: Udogu.
0: I greet you.
1: Thank you, sir. Thank you. I like your show.
0: Thanks a lot. Oh, yeah, not. Praise yourself, Nana. Men mental health month to be this now. Praise yourself small. You did try, Abby.
1: You
0: know, get.
1: Yeah, I did try. Parents did try.
0: Yes, sir.
1: My name is Nasiru from Idiraba.
0: Nasiru from Idiraba. I see you, Joe. Well
1: yes,
0: done.
1: Sir. My father paid money for my school.
0: Chibi.
1: Everything
0: well. Yeah, na. Every go well. We are men with the cement. Them.
1: Thank you. Udogu. Mm. I like your shoe.
0: Thank you. Okay. Hello.
2: Hello.
0: Hey.
2: Okay.
0: Oh, mama mio.
2: Yeah, doing great.
0: Thank you, ma.
2: Although we don't work.
0: Yes, sir. Thank you, mama.
2: Yes. I really appreciate everything you just said now about your father.
0: Mm-hmm.
2: I also have a lovely father like that.
0: Thank you.
2: And I'm also appreciating my husband.
0: Mm-hmm.
2: He's my support system.
0: Yes, sir.
2: Although I never want to tell you what he's going to do for me now, if I tell you.
0: Guy, you don't need to talk. No worry, I feel I'm for your voice.
2: Yeah, I appreciate it.
0: Thank you, Mama.
2: Brown.
0: Thank you, Missy Brown. Thank you. God bless you.

0: Hello.
1: Hello, Odongu Parara. Odongu Perere.
0: Oh, it is sweet, me special.
1: Well,
0: it is sweet, me special.
1: Well done, sir.
0: Thank you, Mama.
1: Lady from Badagry.
0: Oh, yeah, I appreciate all of them one by each.
1: The men, oh. Mm-hmm. Men, they try, I beg.
0: Yes, sir.
1: I give their hand.
0: Yes, sir.
1: Three boza for them.
0: Boza. Thank
1: Waiting
0: you.
1: Wait, make me see. Men, they try. Mm-hmm. Wait till they refuse. You no go know.
0: Yes, sir.
1: I go supermarket one day. So I buy something. I was about to pay. So the lady beside me said with the husband, with the one daughter they have. So that one, the woman I want, because he won't use the husband card pay. So as the person we won't collect money as, he said, how much is the money? He said, 105,000. The man, hala, what did you buy?
0: What
1: just
0: did you
1: now?
0: He don't check and say, oh, 105,000. Hey!
1: The thing shocker.
0: He's shocker.
1: But the lady not even shake body.
0: He
1: be like, say,
0: He never know what in the happen for account.
1: I laugh. I say, God, I bet men they try, men they try.
0: So, thank
1: kudos
0: you.
1: To men.
0: Thank you so
1: thank
0: much.
1: You.
0: Thanks
1: thank
0: so much.
1: And I want to appreciate my husband. Also.
0: Yes, sir. Hey, yeah. Chai, mo just rush enter market. Yeah, thank
1: okay,
0: you.
1: Okay, thank you.
2: I say no touch that time. Make you no touch. Make you sharply enter market with a comba. Make you no touch.
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5: 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We go win plenty cups and medals. I win medals for Africa and for inside Europe. We get time where you say things hard for me to play well because of injury and I lose form, but you know waiting. They always come back better. 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I go assist. 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

Yes, this one says, good afternoon, Odogwan name. You are doing well. Men they try, yo. Yes, so men they try. God bless my husband, Obi, from Ogun State. And I send this particular one. Another person with there talk say, hey, good afternoon. Good afternoon, Odogu. I appreciate and hail those men when they shy away from their responsibilities. May God bless and continue to favor them and protect them. Chizoba Pauline Zopek from Ojodu Bega. Now I send this particular one. Yes, if you see the call my line, make you appreciate all the men where they there. All the men where they your life. Any man where you know say they do wella for your life. Now men mental health month now every day. And it not easy if they think about things and things where men don't do. Omo, it not easy, my brother. Hustling. Hey yeah. Hey yeah. Sometimes I go think say, hell, as my papa want me. Adulthood, no be for the weak, oh, no be for the weak, oh, responsibility, a career. Yes, he don't do choke. He choke, eh, baby. He choke, no be smart thing. So make you call me, make you appreciate all the men where they your life, where you not say yes, they do well. Tell them, say them try. Tell them, say you see them. Tell them, say you appreciate their efforts. Let them know, say, wait till them they do, no they in vain. So that they go, they do more. So that the society go, they well, as the matter take be. You know, say, no be one hand, they always they do job, not two hand. So when this one do, then do one together everywhere they go well. And sitting in the go. Oh, yeah, somebody they call my phone line 0201-277-0951 0201-465-7180. Or WhatsApp line will be 0908743-0755.

0: Hello.
1: Hello, I greet you.
0: Good afternoon. First time caller.
1: First time caller on the show. Oshé. How far? What's your name and where they call me from?
0: My name is Blandness. I'm calling from Lagos, but I'm from Calabar.
1: Okay. Oh, yeah. Now, chook mouth on top of this matter with the ground.
0: I want to appreciate my husband. No, the guy tried very well. I want to appreciate him. I appreciate all the men in the world, even my father.
1: Yes, so call a sweet name now. Use your language. Talk the sweet name now, making them hear you. It's not easy. Use your language. Call them all those sweet, sweet names where they sweet at me. One call them darling. One call them baby. Call them anything in they hear you.
0: I want to appreciate my Ima Imbo in the rest of me.
1: Oh, love the sweet. No worry. Thank you, Ojare. Thank you. Hello. Hello.
2: Hello.
1: I greet you.
2: Good evening. Yes, so my name is Love Etudo.
1: Oh,
2: I want to appreciate my darling husband.
1: That darling alone will come for the front. Hey!
2: Even my father, I say, mm-hmm. God bless him.
1: Amen.
2: Yeah, try you.
1: Yes, sir.
2: Like today, man, you know, if they walk over, you don't call me, so you don't buy something.
1: Try.
2: That as you. Get ready that tomorrow I'll cook a fang soup.
1: Oh, you see.
2: The guy
1: you see?
2: Is trying.
1: Naso.
2: I thank God.
1: Naso, thank you. Thank you, say you appreciate the man.
2: And I appreciate God for you also.
1: Thank you.
2: All
1: thank
2: the
1: you.
2: Men there.
1: Thank you.
2: May God bless them. Keep them for us.
1: Amen. Amen.
2: Yes.
1: Thank you.
2: Love it, Udo. Calling.
1: Love it, Udo. God bless you. God bless you. Plenty. You too much. Thank you.
2: Amen. Thank Bye.
1: You. Bye. Hello.
3: Hello. I want to greet my daddy. I
1: appreciate your daddy, my boy. Oh yeah, now what's your name first?
3: My name is Udo Ogunekeji.
1: Mm-hmm. Oh yeah, I appreciate your daddy.
4: I appreciate my daddy.
3: I also appreciate my daddy, George Ute.
1: Mm-hmm.
3: For taking care of me and my family.
1: Yes, so.
5: Edoku one.
1: Hey. Mama Mia.
5: I also appreciate my sweetheart,
1: oh.
5: George Ute.
1: Mama.
5: It's the crown of my head.
1: Hey.
5: It's my backbone.
1: Hey.
5: It's taking care of me, even my family.
1: Hey, mama.
5: I love you so much.
1: Guy.
5: And you, Odogu.
1: Oh, mama.
5: Welcome to everybody.
1: Yes, sir.
5: She boy, I'm greeting all of you.
1: Yes,
5: sir. Thank you. God bless you all.
1: God
5: for
1: bless
5: the good
1: you.
5: Work you are doing.
1: God bless you, mama.
5: Bye.
1: Thank you. Oh, this one alone, don't too sweet me. Like say tomorrow, not day. Now, this kind of thing, if you hear, you're going to do more. Then talking for Igbo land, that is if you praise king for the one, if you praise DK for the one, when not do you gonna do more? If they call a name, you gonna spray you money, they give you money. They, man, come on, 2 bossa, in short, 3 bossa for men, them bossa, Mr. Vasio, now, not be smarting, yes, not be smarting. This particular time, now, go get all the praises like this. Now, June mental health for men in IMBDs, and yes, we need to appreciate them whether we like them or not. Hello. Oh, mama me, yo. Mama, I greet you.
6: Amen. I want to show my great love to my godly children.
1: Yes.
6: Are you hearing me?
1: Yes, I hear you.
6: To my godly children. And my brothers and sisters, their father is no longer around.
1: Yeah, chai.
6: So they are just my backbone. Thank God for everything.
1: Yes, sir. Yes,
6: thank God for my admirers.
1: Mm-hmm.
6: I thank God for those who are really reaching out.
1: Yes,
6: God
1: yes.
6: will bless them. Bless
1: Amen.
6: My children abundantly.
1: Amen.
6: Today, we'll look around the line.
1: Oh, God bless you. God bless you, Mama. God bless you. Make I see time go still reach news people don't understand team for my back. Make I pick one or two. Make I see how the matter it go. Hello.
7: Hello. Good evening.
1: Good evening.
7: Yeah, this is Mrs. Williams on the line.
1: Mrs. Williams, so yeah, they call me from where?
7: Calling from Ogun State.
1: Oh yeah, now chook mouth.
7: appreciate my husband, my Odogwu Wosky.
1: Yes, so call her name. Call her other sweet name. Where the sweet am?
7: The love of my life. Hey. The love of my life.
1: Hey.
7: Chai. He has been providing for us, and I thank God for his life.
1: Yes, so. Yes, so.
7: Since when he left the house, just to at least see one or two things that he can cater for us,
1: mm-hmm.
7: for us to eat.
1: Yeah, yeah.
7: Thank God.
1: Thank you. Thank you, Mama. Thank yes, you. Thank God bless you. God bless you. Yes. Oh, now notice now women they call to they appreciate their husband. They call them sweet, sweet names. Hey. So men, they were good. When no say yes, now family be every night be the pillar with them who. And as now June month, where they will take celebrate them, the men them, we go call them all the sweet names they want here. We go call them for this show. We go call them. We go appreciate them. And men, make yourself call. Appreciate yourself. It's not easy. Yeah, it's not easy. Call. Appreciate yourself. You see that your wife, then they call to appreciate you. Yourself. Call. Appreciate yourself. We not say they busy. They do one or two for work, but still call. Appreciate yourself. You not get as you want take be. And time down ready for news. I don't know if I go pick one or two. Call. Make I just see this one. I beg. Make it be man. Call me. Hello. Hello.
4: Good afternoon.
1: Good afternoon.
4: Dogu Wenke.
1: Hey, Mama Mia.
4: Yeah.
1: I greet you.
4: Aro Kwado.
1: Hey, how are you? Kind of Aro.
4: Thank you. I am good peace from Ajegule.
1: Oh, peace from Ajegule.
4: Yes, actually, I'm Ike. Let's do more about it. Too much.
1: Okwaya.
4: Aro Dogu Kwao.
1: Hmm.
4: Oh, name me, hasha, name me.
1: Mama, toya afa. Naga, they're gone. If they listen, Odogwu Wosky, they call him.
4: He
1: the jeweler. Everything.
4: Jesus Christ. What can I say?
1: Amen. Amen.
4: Amen.
1: Thank you so much. Thank you.
4: Bye bye.
1: Yes, Mama. We are now going to listen one or two where they happen across and around the world. The second say, Tam Tam, don't do my back. They look me one kind eye. We they come back. Men, now I'm going to be this.

0: 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From our studio here for Victoria Island, with a curry leg, enter anywhere for Lagos.
1: Every day, our situation security-wise is becoming worse.
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0: Whether na yaba the airport, Abina Bagada, Falomo, Bariga, Oshodi. Anywhere, with the evil crosswater, Rishikorodu. To make sure say the Tory reach your here, hot, hot. This na Lagos story, and na here, all Lagos G's gather day. 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
3: 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No time to check that, but if you want to check your time, go see say 1 minute it is senior 4 o'clock on top this hour like this. And this guy not to read where they shell for inside Lagos. Now we don't carry code download for you on top this o'clock. Anything and everything we say they shell for Lagos. Now I don't carry code. So my name is Tamara Tonye Agwana. And I look at all the G's everywhere they sup. Make a forgot tell you, so no go anywhere. Just stick with me. Make a carry the food G's there called dropper for you on top your table. Make us today say the rescue work for the building that were collapsed for Alakija bus stop. It don't finally finish. Yes, they say they don't save everything they reach to save. The Lagos State government say, nah, the next thing, now to look where we're into everything where happen and know the full impact of where this thing don't cost. Now, the Commissioner for Information and Strategy will be Benga Omotosho. He say, investigation. See, they go on, they see the torchlight, the matter.
4: By the grace of God, we've been able to save 27 people. You can see that it's gone down to ground zero now because of the kind of work that has been done overnight. Unfortunately, we lost 9 people. And this is very sad.
3: Yes, according to Rame, government, they go still put more measures in place to make sure, say, this kind of accident, this kind of collapse, you know, go happen again. So far, emergency workers, they rescue 27 people come outside of that collapsed building alive. But sadly, 9 people die for there. Now, even though rescue work don't end, many people where they stay for around that Alakija bus stop, so they just talk how the thing really shocked them. This building will collapse. Your Chook Mouth station, now you trust us now, Wazobia. We call waka, go there, go the area, go meet people where you see as the thing happen. Go. People will see them with their two kuru eye. More for follow their talk. Some of them just they replay how the thing take collapse for their mind. They replay, they see how the thing take fall. And some people even talk say before that building falls, some of them already they suspect because they see the building, it get as it be as it get, it not too strong for ground.
5: It was yesterday around 11, past 11 slightly, that the building collapsed.
6: My thing is big already. So this thing is not, it's not a new job that the thing have been giving them sign.
5: So far, some of the people we know, we've seen them either dead or alive.
3: Hi. The Lagos State Fire and the Rescue Service too, they don't confirm say true, they don't finish every rescue operation for that place. The top person of the agency will be Amudu Shakiru. He say, for everything where they don't check, nobody there for inside that place again.
7: We have breached ground zero of the rescue exercise. There is no anyone trapped beneath the rubble. Adjoining buildings, which are numbered 1, 2, 3, we have to also give way. Because there is a controlled demolition exercise that will be carried out on them today.
3: Now for another matter, security matter. This one shocked me when me hear the gist. Police for Lagos, they don't arrest what 21-year-old man for one routine normal stop and search where they do along that Lekki-Epe expressway. No be smart, you know. According to what they hear from police, they say officers they stop the motor now to search on they see two local pistol, this local gun then they see live bullet, two axe, ATM card, then plus one POS machine and another thing waste. That one I shocked me past part of human being body. They say now somebody right hand. Police tito say this person now he cost he confess say yes he don't already rob three people, he don't thief from three people. But remember say that confession never reached court now. Wait till the person just tell police where they cash and so the matter is still there under torchlighting. Now the torchlight, the people go torchlight matter now, they work to know waiting who gets the things where it if may they see the people where get and may they for free return them. Then the person too will figure that hand when they see this guy with so and how he take come about that hand. And police now they see they look for other people with you connect with this person and this case. And once the investigation finish, they say they go carry the boy go court, make it go face law for there. They still they encourage Lagos people say I beg go anyway they support, may they sharply report. If you see something, may you say something. Now, after many years of waiting, one DNA test don't finally bring answer to one case where many people never forget. Yes, this test confirms the body where they for one mortuary for Ikorodu belong to one missing one journalist where lost Pelumi Olunifade since that 2020 end SARS where they say

and they feel weak, or your body they hurt, or your joint itself they pain you, or you they even feel headache like migraine. No panic. No shake self. No shake. Sake of say, waiting don't they grant to take away all the malaria where they feel don't you? And now malaria and Amatem soft gel. You go flush all the malaria come off for your body one time. You go feel like say nothing happen. You go feel brand new as the matter it take be. Symptoms for malaria feel they like 10 to 15 days for your body. If it like 10 to 15 days, but no worry yourself. Sharp. The thing go, you go act fast. Amatem go act fast and go take away the malaria as the matter it take be. And you know, say when it comes to malaria, now only Amatem na go take on one time instead of say the first action, you not get two. Under 3 days, you go bounce back like say nothing touch you. Even if malaria won't come, you go show a day she. Amatem, then they run them. Now, Amatem, they run them. And another good thing, we say, he not the bitter for mouth. He not the taste one kind for mouth. Even your picking self go like them. Then go love them if you put them for mouth. And he can also get to confirm making sense approve combo. Where WHO approve, then later they hit that chest, say, the best way to treat malaria, then be to use waiting, artemether and lumefantrine combination. And now, Amatem combination, then be that. Amatem combination, Amatem artemether and lumefantrine combination now be Amatem soft gel. So when they knock any malaria away to your body one time, it go disappear. 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

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Now you still there 40 minutes. Don't walk out, come out for we have 5 o'clock sedan. And yes, Odogo Information Minister go always the selling market because that is my job. I go carry my market for head, sell them, and you with the day, you go patronize me. I be no be so. And the one with them, my hand here, yeah, they come from Nestle Milo. Yes, so Nestle Milo, don't bring this better one come your doorstep. Because in short, make I just ask you, you know the biggest basket. About competition for Nigeria. You want guess? You want no need to guess again. Make I tell you now, the Milo School Basketball Competition now be the biggest. And you know now, the national final go take place for National Stadium for inside Suguleri. Yes, so that is to make them the 26 years of giving kids the opportunity to take experience the power of grassroots sports. Yes, so 26 incredible journey. It no easy at all. And Milo, they don't impact over 3 million children across Obodo, Nigeria. And even, you know the rest. You know, worry yourself. This year alone, the competition don't reach kids from 30,000 schools. And now, the best 12 teams now remain for this competition now. Mm-hmm. Best 12, 9 don't day now. So if you know, say, you know, won't miss them or you know they do anything, in short, not even say if you know, say, find your way, they go National Stadium for instance, Suleri, Lagos, from June 26th to July 2nd. Go witness the live action and the ultimate display of teamwork as the matter it take be. The determination, unko, it go whole grand, second say, then the kids then go play with everything where they get just to win the championship. So make you know, 26th Milo School Basketball Championship, now they shell, so you know, guys, let this one go at all. Come outside, come support them, the kids. Come cheer them up. Come let them know, say, yes, so you self, you they do waiting with the sea and with the love them. And now only who? Milo, now they make this one day possible. With every

that they do for this Obodo country. 26 years of giving grassroots food sport a chance. Now then they celebrate. And you were there, you need to come out to come cheer the children them, the kids them, for the final where they take place for National Stadium for inside Suru Liri. Oh yeah, you find your way. Find their way, go there, make you go there, cheer them up. Based on say, now waiting the kids they want, and now waiting Milo, they represent be that. They give the sport, they give sports that particular presence we sport deserve. Oh yeah, Milo say, make all of you now come out to come cheer the kids. So I don't pass my informate, I don't sell my market to now. Nguano, Nguano, on waiting again, on waiting again, make a select on 26th of June to July 2nd. Come witness them for inside Suru Liri National Stadium. We're there for Suru Liri. May yourself come follow the kids' jollyment on top this one.

0: Okocha. My name na Austin Azuka Okocha, but una dey call me JJ. 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

0: 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I'm a terms of Jenna Dodogu. 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

Yes, a total of 177 goals Nigeria has scored so far from 57 matches. Out of the 104 matches where they scheduled to go across 16 cities inside America, Canada, and USA, and of course Mexico. 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My name is Emmanuel Atta. Book your tickets. They officially

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0: 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I tell you before, say we need a joke. Opportunity for you to win millions, including this weekend. And that's not the reason. But we get a media manager. African fast rising betting brand for Africa. Inside we studio here. My regular voice where we they hear. And of course, at the call, I'm the man where they talk now do. Last week, he said he promised people original jersey. And he already started the shower, the red on the shower. Because one of the winners from Inside Football Republic don't collect the original jersey, will be Brazilian jersey. And he follow and can collect. I still get some jersey here. Follow me, Samuel. Good evening and welcome. How the World Cup they do you? 56 matches so far. 177 goals. Because now World Cup, now FIFA World Cup, more could talk because all the games were again now about the FIFA World Cup. And only four teams now they never concede a single goal for the World Cup so far. Argentina never concede goal, Ghana never concede goal, Mexico never concede goal, and Spain never concede goal.
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0: Yes, 95.1 Wazobia FM. Now you still this so yes so. Odogwu Information Minister don't come to send you one or two informate as the matter it take be. And the one with them a hand, oh, this weekend it go to make sense like say tomorrow not there. Oh yeah, you where they hear my voice. Put your ear down. Second say, Goldberg don't carry better thing in the land on top this matter. Oh yeah, Lagos say you done they ready. Second say, this weekend go be kpokpo. That is to say, Goldberg take over battle, don't you? Yes, so he don't you. This one, now better enjoyment. Now in Goldberg, they put a lineup for you. And now close to bar where near you. So who knows if he be bar where you dey. Bar where you dey like go. Anyhow we be, you say if you go enjoy them. And trust me, DJs will go dead and they come with better fire. He go hot, yeah. Oh, plenty. And on top of this one, at 3 rounds go flow. That is to say, back-to-back DJ battles go happen. Hit after hit. And the hottest DJ go head-to-head where then go crown who go be the king of the night. So make you not say this particular one, you no go like miss them at all. And adding say, then go even do better raffle draw on top this one. Lot of cash safe, then go win them. And other prize safe day where then go win. So make you know, in this night, the night no go be night where you go forget in a hurry. You go really remember. Because you go enjoy wella. So make you bring your friends. Make you enjoy chill Goldberg lager. And make you watch the energy as it rise. As tables, then they compete. That is DJ, then they compete with themselves. To show who will be the best DJ. Which DJ sabi do the thing in the past. Which DJ sabi chicky pass. Hey, yeah. All your favorite song now you go to hear where DJs go to play. If you miss them, yourself, you know, say you not go like one miss them. And self, then go even crown who go be the best DJ. But then they go look, say which DJ gets tease pass, which DJ gets energy pass, and which DJ gets vibe pass. And last, now the person then go crown the golden vibe. So you know the matters now. That's so this one now, Goldberg take over battle. Where DJs go the battle and the crown to decide who be the best DJ. Now then go sup during this hour. The vibe go there non-stop and Yusef you no go like miss him at all. This particular one they brought to you by Goldberg Lager, the standard of beer. And remember, if you never reach 18 years, no near deal at all. They need to sell for Pepsi whenever I reach 18 years. And you where they drink, make you drink responsibly. Now, God beg, now I say, make us send you this better, correct information.
1: Yesterday we collect, but we go again. Today we go collect and we go again. Get the money finna come and finna go again. Go again. Yeah, I know this should go.
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Now you still there now 55 minutes. Don't work a come to for where 8 o'clock Sidona. And yes, so Odogwu Information Minister don't come to the MIC to consult you one or two informate as the matter it take be. And the one where them hand they come from four round bitters. So yes, so four round bitters and that particular bitters where you they enjoy anytime, any day when it concern bitter matter. And you know now then they always they tell you say make you look back, make you check and say like a play, like a play. June don't pass. 6 months of the year, it don't go. And how your choices then be this year? Remember, your choices, whether good or bad, whether anyhow, determine now when the end of the year, now you go take know how it take be, how your year it take go. So, however, Anyhow, where you want before and bitters, they try to remind you, say, make you walk very smart and make you do it in, make you choose right. And talking about walking smart and choosing right, you need to be smart drinker, make you no settle for less at all. You go for bitter way whole side, wella, as in the drink way whole side when it comes to benefits, way bitters they give for body. Because say the vibe of alcohol will give you that feeling where you like. Yes, so now four and bitter they run them. So make you shout them loud and clear. Say make them waiting, make them give you four and bitter. And this particular one, then carry you for mind, we be man and woman, we did the we be bitter lover, we like bitters. And sake of say, then go inside bush, go get better, correct root ingredient, then brew them together for your enjoyment as it concern bitter level. You will be bitter lover, you need to reflect the bitters as the bitter it take be. So make you choose right and make you they get your foreign bitter feeling anyhow, where you want them. So whether not the taste of foreign bitters, now they enjoy you, you know what I mean, just they enjoy. Enjoy your foreign bitters everywhere good. Now make we always cream them for you with foreign bitters. Energy, now water. Vitality, now water. Enjoyment, yes, so come up body for foreign bitters. Yes, so clear road for foreign bitters. Now foreign bitters be the baba of bitters. From the test, you go feel and say, yes, this one now correct bitter. And the satisfaction every the sip where you go the sip the unique taste of foreign bitters go give you the value of your money where you take buy them. Foreign bitters get better health benefits where they inside, and the smooth vibe of alcohol go give you that satisfaction where they hit that spot where you say they enjoy. Yeah, you know the matters now. Yes, so now only foreign bitters fit deliver this particular one to you. And guess what, it come in different sizes. Yes, so you get the big bottle squad, and you also get the steady go, that is to say the small bottle, as they go ahead you get to make the move. You know how the matters they go, even pocket size they way go just collect the put them for pocket to go they flex your thing as the matter it take be. You feel they enjoy them too, as you want to do cocktail or they do them as cocktail, you go to enjoy them like that or make you drink them direct like that. Anyhow make you put them inside cup, shake them, flex your thing everywhere good for you. And you know say NAFDAC don't give them pass mark. Yes, so carry go, my people, NAFDAC daddy back. And you know, they always tell you, say, if you never reach 18 years, no near the domoto for ambitasa. And you will not reach 18 years, make it a drink with the sense. Drink responsible, as Oyibo go take to come. If you get belly, I beg, no near the domoto for ambitasa at all. If you drink, make it no drive. If you drive, make it no drink. You know the matters now. Oya go get your own for ambitasa. Make it enjoy the benefit of bitters on top of this one. Oh yeah, go get your own now.

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1: So I got your home there. We want to can't disturb our ear. You don't know, say we're busy for here.
0: What kind of noise be this now? Since everybody they rush you, they're not the go.
2: Just the play. Just the play. You don't know, say express, they leave you. Oga expensive for Wazobia FM. He want to read them say news now. The news where everybody from all over the world they wait for 9 p.m. Now you dead here, they play. Oga expensive talk say, if you no know, you no go fit to know. Now you make them dead there. Oga expensive, carry go, we dead your back.
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4: My name is Magvani, aka Bomboy. I'm hanging out with my father, E to the S to the P, expensive himself, on Wazobia FM. And the other one is a Kianta, Kianta, Kianta feed. I love you all.

0: Our father, don't an 11, all of me, donkey don't come. I will come the F, as it's 11. He calls today, our body black. I forgive us our trespasses. I will for us station and get us. I will for evil. Amen.
1: Just say amen.

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1: Ah! 你好，我是也滚白了吗？我是谁？我是什么啊？兄弟，保佑你。 Language get us to be even Chinese people. They listen to them say with expensive. I wanna get out of here.

0: Yeah, Benji. Benji, what do you say them say? Hey, Benji. Benji, who tell you say them say? Which day will you become commissioner for news, abi minister of information? I beg you, my fellow countryman and woman, if you want hear the main news, make you join expensive for them say for Wasobi FM. All right, oh, my name na changer, and I deal with expensive now. Make you myself join them now, so that you go fit here the kind thing where they happen and the way Wasobi they take the carry and they come here the most. No waste time, join them now.
1: We say you say who say I am no tired. We say you yes.

All right, so 95.1 was Obiora FM. Now still there under Sebi Ladies and not be small thing at all, Check your time, look your time, eye your time, shadow your time, torch light the time, you too, you go see, say, now like 5 minutes, it don't take dodge, 9 o'clock. Welcome to the Inside and Sasa, they tell you. And in case you're there for bus stop, they wait for BRT Molua Plus, including Danfo, make your people look inside. If you know, say 95.1 was Obiora FM, John Penta, Kekena Pep, we get them. Those were the petrol stations, supermarket plus including chemist. Tell the manager of the place make increase the volume of the radio so that you go feel listening to the incidents for this evening. Mule pule plus including all the family. Make una no forget to repeat. No forget say una okao na radio put for na midu medi team for no cause fight. Pale no forget say na be the head of the family. Hold your water bottle, go take the water your tongue. Make you no go forget, go slip off like Mr. Vinko. Those were the grudge by this time. Whether you did for Mama Bashira Bukavi, you did for Monkey Chikichin, plus including Mama Dami Lola Supermarket. Make sure say you tell Duma Mesh increase the volume of her radio at the same time. Give you spoon of salt. In case me I go young, what you go make you laugh if I go entire eye? You take and download on top of your tongue and everything go clear. All protocol duly observed for this evening. Every other names, we don't postpone until further notice. Those were still there, the level of Oluwa Trako, a.k.a. Kuni Destination. Make you not forget, I repeat, not forget, say you go brandy close, Saboki kiosk, position your mouth well, make you greet Abuki. Nelan Saboki, Sanu Yaiki, Akaswaya, Gejaya, Mataya, Yara, Yakuriki, Nasunji, Dense. Abuki go position you on top of bench, not forget, say you go patronizing business. Buy bread, mineral plus, including biscuit, so that tomorrow you find yourself at the same situation, Ingo CFP again. Before I go download my name for this evening, make I download the cocoa, the way we take out with reach. And before I go begin to the download the cocoa, make I give you the rundown. The way you're supposed to take the listing to the incidence for this evening. You will be manager of any petrol station. Make sure say you increase the volume of your radio, put on for 95.1 was over FM. So that any motorway on past your station, immediately we hear said the blast. Now that your station, you go finally buying fuel. You will be manager of supermarket plus including shopping mall. 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Watch out in case any of your customer park for car park run out of the motor. Kitty kitty kata kata. Run enter the shopping mall or supermarket just to buy one thing. Immediately we enter here said they blast Nadia and then they go begin to do monthly shopping. All the interstate bus drivers where they drive by this time plus including car owners where they use the motor they do go in. Make sure say you increase the volume of your radio put on for 95.1 Wazoo BRFM. And make you not forget say you go wind down the window so that the blasting of the incident they go out and immediately where passengers where they bus stop here said they blast out of your motor. Now that your motor then go finally enter. Oga landlord where they listen to the incident say by this time make sure say you increase the volume of your radio put on for 95.1 Wazoo BRFM.

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1: The nation's most brilliant young minds gear up for the National Secondary School Debate Tournament. It's the season finale of the I Beg to Differ Secondary Schools Debate Tournament Season 9. 10th of August at 3 p.m. Lagos, Abuja and Port Harcourt will come alive. Champions from Abuja, Port Harcourt and Lagos will go shoulder to shoulder for the crown of the Champion of Champions. 16 secondary schools, 3 daily debates, 4 weeks of intense matchups. Who will be the champion of champions of the I Beg to Differ Season 9? The final lap of the journey begins August 10 at 3 p.m. For sponsorship inquiries, email info@nigeriainfo.fm or ibegtodifferatnigeriainfo.fm. I Beg to Differ, the tournament of champions.
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4: All right, so and as they tell you about Father Angelo. On top of the video, as they tell you, one police officer with rifle then capture him when they do terrorist people. Bye bye. And said in suspect, say these people. Bandit them be. Even according to information, say the background voice where they capture for this viral video, they come further escalate the controversy. As one person believe to be passenger recording the video from one commercial motor. They hear I'm referring to the riders as Barayindaji.

Hausa word commonly used to describe terrorists. Another passenger says, still here, I'm cautioning the one where they record the video. He begins to the question, and why didn't they make such a remark? However, the police on top of their statement issued by the talk person, Aniete Iniedu, come begin to the claim, said the individual on top of the Okada convoy, they be duly recognized members of the vigilante group of Nigeria and registered hunters supporting the ongoing security operation for Musawa and Matasu local government area of Katsina State. Reacting, Father Angelo on top post on Facebook said the claim by the police talk person is a blatant lie. Income begin to the end, said the recent viral video where they show police officers making way and interacting with heavily armed men on top of Okada, it didn't say it all. Nothing to argue about. Police authority immediately tried to debunk the video. Of course, as expected, by saying that such heavily armed men send a hunters and vigilante assisting security operations. What a blatant lie. What an insult. And so the Reverend Father begin to the fire police on top of that their own excuse. Meanwhile, the Lagos State Government now announced plans to go scatter all buildings where they don't mark as structurally distressed around the site of the collapsed three-story building for Lakija Satellite Town as part of measures to prevent making no happen again. Government also can't swear to prosecute the owners of the collapsed building and any other person where they found they violated building regulations or obstructed enforcement efforts. Commissioner for Information and Strategy, Benga Motosho, disclosed this one on Friday during an inspection of the collapse site on behalf of Governor Babajide Sanwo-Olu. Said the governor they deeply saddened by the incident and extended his condolences to the families of those who were not lucky.

Meanwhile, the Kaduna State Police Command says 17 additional suspects landed on arraigned in connection with the mob caputing of one woman from Marabanjos for Kaduna State. The command began to disclose this one on top statement by the Police Public Relations Officer Mansur Hassan inside Kaduna on Friday, will be today. According to the statement, the suspect will be arraigned before competent court on June 25 following the conclusion of a small investigation into the incident. The police also begin to review 33 other suspects handed on charge with criminal conspiracy and unlawful assembly in relation to the case. Following the conclusion of preliminary investigation, 33 other suspects landed on charge with criminal conspiracy and unlawful assembly. And so the statement took off. The command, however, began to note, say 30 persons where they not arrested before now in connection with the incident. Then find and say they no participate in the crime, and then release them unconditionally, made them go. Come begin to the state, say investigation into the gruesome caputing is still day ongoing. Come begin to the end, say effort and they don't put it together to identify and catch all individuals where they involved in the incident. The police begin to assure people where they live for the area where you would call residents. Every person found culpable will be brought to justice. The commissioner of police inside the state, Mohammed Rabiu, come begin to draw ear. Said the command's commitment to securing justice for the victims and maintaining law and order across Kaduna State. Income begin to tell residents to remain calm and law-abiding and to continue providing the police with credible information will go help the ongoing investigation.

All right, as I tell you, Ondo State Government don't withhold WAEC results and pursue students over sign out misconduct after they finish their exams. The Ondo State State Government, we have said they hold WAEC results, WAEC examination certificate, and testimonial of some graduating secondary school students following acts of misconduct during their sign out celebrations. The State Ministry of Education began to disclose, say, the disciplinary action then take them after 17 final year students and find them, say, then go engage themselves in chaotic and unruly behavior after completing their final examination. According to the ministry, the affected students, they've been captured them. On top video, it don't go viral. During the time, they tear their school uniform, chanting unusual slogans and engaging in acts considered inconsistent with acceptable standards of discipline. The student involved they identify them as being from Oyemeku Grammar School, Akwene Secondary School, CSE Grammar School, all they located inside Akure, the Ondo State capital. The government said the sanction they impose them to uphold discipline and discourage act of indiscipline among students from inside the state public secondary schools.

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6: The nation's most brilliant young minds gear up for the National Secondary School Debate Tournament. It's the season finale of the I Beg to Differ Secondary Schools Debate Tournament Season 9. 10th of August at 3 p.m. Lagos, Abuja and Port Harcourt will come alive. Champions from Abuja, Port Harcourt and Lagos will go shoulder to shoulder for the crown of the Champion of Champions. 16 secondary schools, 3 daily debates, 4 weeks of intense matchups. Who will be the champion of champions of the I Beg to Differ Season 9? The final lap of the journey begins August 10 at 3 p.m. For sponsorship inquiries, email info@nigeriainfo.fm or ibegtodifer@nigeriainfo.fm. 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

right, so welcome back on top the level of Dense Dense. All right, as I did tell you before, said the head of Department Mass Communication, Crescent University, Dr. Kola Adesina, don't declare Nigeria's reading culture dead. He begin to blame social media, artificial intelligence, and a generation boost with instant result for the decline. Adesina begin to lament, say the problem it is worse today than years back, when the old saying, if you want to hide something from the black man, write it in a book. He began to the yarn on Thursday for the launch of a book titled My Take. At the same time, the 43rd birthday celebration of Kunle Shodipo. And this birthday celebration and launching of this book, then Duan Fabekuta. Don't blame TikTok, Instagram, and other AI tools for shrinking the attention of young Nigerians. Begin to the argue that the students now rely on apps to do assignments, making classroom work the only Making classroom work the only real test of capacity. Meanwhile, as I tell you, the First Lady, Senator Olurunmi Tinubu, now advise poor Nigerians to make them start small businesses. Businesses like akara, roasted agbado, including kuli. You saw those businesses, you know, require plenty akpalakpala. During the time she did explain the administration support for small businesses through grants, the First Lady said to start a kara business, you know, they take plenty akpalakpala. To start a roasted corn, that is roasted agbado or kuli kuli, you know, they take too plenty akpalakpala. He said, you know, they give the people where they come loan, a grant, then they give them. He said, they don't encourage Nigerians as best as they can she said they give to plenty others. She can't begin to the young. Say over

Hey, come again to the yarn. Say they don't give over $3 billion to take and power poor Nigeria. Our post come make Nigerians provoke. They come begin to slam the first lady on X, with many pointing out that many small businesses don't fail due to the economic reality inside the country. Say if people started those kinds of small business, some people they do frozen food, some people they do tailoring, some people they do donut meat pile. They don't get a light to preserve all these things. How they want to take preserve them? All right, oh, and that's it be like this for this evening. Now, be smart in things they happen. If you don't know, you no go fit to know, as I tell you. Okafor, some Tochukwu, identify himself as the third son of the late Nollywood actor John Okafor, we all of us know as Mr. Ibu, publicly challenged claim made by his stepmother regarding the actor's children and estate. On top statement shared online, Som Tochukwu say he decided to speak out after watching one video in which his stepmother allegedly began to appeal for financial assistance while claiming that her children were the only children that late actor had. According to him, said the claim na lie. Begin to insist. Say Mr. Ibu get many, many children from different relationships, including older and younger siblings.

0: the nation's most brilliant young minds gear up for the National Secondary School Debate Tournament. It's the season finale of the I Beg to Differ Secondary Schools Debate Tournament Season 9. 10th of August at 3 p.m. Lagos, Abuja and Port Harcourt will come alive. Champions from Abuja, Port Harcourt and Lagos will go shoulder to shoulder for the crown of the Champion of Champions. 16 secondary schools, 3 daily debates, 4 weeks of intense matchups. Who will be the Champion of Champions of the I Beg to Differ Season 9? The final lap of the journey begins August 10 at 3 p.m. For sponsorship inquiries, email info@nigeriainfo.fm or ibegtodiffer@nigeriainfo.fm. I Beg to Differ, the Tournament of Champions.
1: So debaters, the floor is now yours.

All right, although they say that a politician for 2022 then be arrange him and sentence him. Okay, they mean say the politician he been do fraud of about 266.5 million in 2020. Saying been claim saying be before ever President Olusegun Obasanjo pikin when they look for appointment to do chief of when they look for appointment. Yes, they've been sentenced unto 7 years imprisonment. And many can't begin to the assume. So yeah, they no believe they go prison because of waiting Bob Risky. We let us wait and tell us they put him for prison. Bob Risky can't reveal. Say, oh, if you get money, you know they go anywhere and go lodge you. Many no believe say that politician go 7 years. In Lagos State, they said they reluctant to open investigation concerning his role, that is the politician role, in Pelumi's caputing. But last August, Federal High Court finally ordered an investigation. They made them carry him out to understand why they be arrested by the police alive and later. And saying don't caput. All right, I think the trend now, even the video day when the politician come out from Range Rover begin to the shoot, bolaka, bolaka. All right, as it be like this, and I saw the level of time don't go. I don't see General DJ Indo don't work out plenty times for here. And yo, baby number one, if you no chop today, you go chop tomorrow. All right. Okay, now so we'll take close mouth. We'll not even finish it and say because time, he wait for nobody. Make I leave you for the hands of General DJ Indo, plus including Tunet, Tulapa, and Papi Spending. That's good, yeah. Well, now, good evening, good night, and happy weekends.

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1: O fe fi lamba pa wa. 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Isn't it?
0: Babito, that one on number 10 this week was Zobia FM Street Top 10. Samad, Czech, and Zlatan, the collabo like Voltron, and the current one, Jet. Number 9 this week, Papito, with the enter Anambra. You go put one leg for Anambra, you go put one leg for Enugu. This one, now Buff and Tough King. Papito, I've been telling you last week, say this song will soon enter the top 10 because I'm one of the songs with the eye. And Papito, you know, I'll be prophet. The song don't enter top 10 now. Number 9 this week was Zobia FM Street Top 10.
1: Let's go.
0: Buff and Tough King. The collabo, and they call this one Reaper's Fate. Jindu.
1: Let's go. One time. Reaper's Fate, one time. Come on.

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1: Omo, Burna Boy guys dey on top of this remix.
2: Go tune up the volume, you know. And that one at number 9 this week was Zobia FM Street Top 10. Buff and Tough King, Eastern Collabo. And they call that one Reaper's Faith. But Babito, I hope see you Reaper, because no mercy for street.
1: Good year,
2: you already know. From Anambra, Enugu, this time you go touchdown Benin. And from Benin, you go enter Pluto. Because this one are one of the Pluto boys, famous Pluto. At Z level 10, the Collabo. And they call this one Choose Me. Number 8 was Zobia FM Street Top 10.
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I go to work, give me good to work. I go to work, give me good to work. Where you go to work? Where go to work? Give me good to work. Where go to work? Give me good to work. Where go to work? Give me good to work. Where go to work? 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

0: me. 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
1: Oh, long, papi. So
0: even if I did bathroom, I had to walk. Walking boy. Boy, we get doing it one time. And then go a little long.
1: Papi too. Papi too. All money.
0: All money is money.
1: 6 months show.
0: Oh, yeah. Oh, see, that's him. Everybody's going to meet. Everyone on level. Is it true?
2: Tight settings.
0: Is it a good news? Tight settings. Is it tight settings? Oh, damn, I work. Take him along.
1: 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The collabo and the other one, Choose Me. We never come up for Binio. We never come up for Pluto. Number 7 this week, Wazovia FM Street Top 10. Now still famous Pluto. And this time, he talks to Lekute. Number 7.
0: Lekute.
1: Wazovia FM Street Top 10. What do you do?
0: Look at Joe Coupe. Lekute. No, but today, don't take it. One time.

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1: For me too, I swear. I go call from hospital say I get person for remix, no worry. That one on number 7 this week was Obia FM Street Top 10 Famous Pluto again. And he called this one Lekute. In case you didn't wonder, these two songs we'll play from number 8, Choose Me, number 7, Lekute by Famous Pluto. He did inside a new album and he called that album Street Therapist. Babito, we will come up for Bini, we will come up for Pluto, and we will come back Lagos. And this time, we will go Bariga. And that Bariga boy, your mouth. Number 6 this week was Obia FM Street Top 10. Attack! Ayomaf, Jindo.
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2: 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As we the vibe inside studio like this. That top 10 day there, you said if you use them throughout the weekend, use them enjoy. And in case you just join us again, this week we start with Samad, Czech, and Zlatan for number 10, and the quarter one, Jet for number 9, Buff, and Tough King, the Toxic Repass Fate. Number 8, famous Repass Pluto, Karius enter Pluto, that one, Choose Me with Z level 10. Number 7, famous Pluto again, and call that one, Le Kute. And this is where the year now. Number 6 on this week was Zobia FM Street Top 10. I am off. They call this one Attack. No, the door for your opponent. Attack. Babito.
1: 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Or make it try 0201-465-7180. Asapu. Muku wrap your area one time. Anywhere is a location. Any location is a address. One time. Malo slow go do. No shadan the make a chicken to call the way you.
2: From north to south, from west to east, from
1: Sebastian, you look at you as a way. Oh wow. You look at you.
2: Wow.
1: Uncle Michael.
2: Oh wow.
1: Oh Shodi.
2: Oh wow.
1: A papa.
2: Ikota.
1: Aja. Lucky one. Lucky two.
2: If you enter, if you reach your bus stop, go bole.
1: Let's go. Wrap your area one time. Let's go. Asapu.
3: Papi Fendi.
1: In Dallas, one time on the beat. Asapu. Wrap your area. My wife, joke, Papi.
2: Papi,
1: one time, rap your area, one time, go sakoko. Come on, le koko. You dey bad for your house. I mean, they use that V something. That's where they do. Where the big girls, they be. Got the one big girls, they be. One time, rap your area, Asapo.
4: Ashiri, now, Sazi talk.
1: Oh, yeah, now, give me one time. Are you a Pella culture or you are a Nigerian culture? What are you? Asapu. One time. Well, let's go. Midu, without which half time, carry us go the remaining 5 jams with you on top of the street top 10.
2: Let's before go. I enter that 5 jam, you know, see, I always tell you now, I say, today now Friday.
1: One time.
2: And every Friday, new music Friday, they happen. And inside our new music Friday, new street music Friday. It happened and I don't come. You know see me.
1: That is inside Ivian.
2: I don't see me in our street at a day 2, 4, and 7.
1: Okay.
2: You know, and I don't come. I can tell you the street songs we drop this Friday. Number one on my list this week, in case you don't know, Barry J. He don't drop another album and he call him Barista Volume 2.
1: Barista.
2: Music choke. Music choke.
1: See, music, I do.
2: The next one on my list, Zinoliski, this time in collab with Vusic and the chorus of Richard Milley. And the next one, Arabina.
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2: 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I bet you, I know you go one game on you like Danta Tap.
1: Oh, yeah. Come on, no ratata. Ayayaw.
2: I bet you, you are active.
1: Get money like Danta Tap. Come on, no one be ratata. Kai, kai, kai, kai, kai.
2: 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Yeah, Babi,
1: one
2: so,
1: time.
2: Me will enter second half now.
1: What year? One
2: five,
1: time.
2: Number five this week on Wazobia FM Street Top 10. Ashore, a billion boy. Collabo with Olamide Bado. And they call this one Come Kulusa.
1: Let's go.
0: Fight

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1: 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Show dey kilo dey. Papi to you know what's going to happen. This song.
0: Let's go.
1: You know say people dey hear, they don't know say one mama dey inside studio with us.
0: I dey tell you.
1: This song I want to get out to that mama say come closer. No dey. No dey. Where you dey too far? They come closer, you know.
0: Only around safari.
1: Papi to what? Down on number 5 this week was over FM Street Top 10.
0: Oh my God, what did Aaron Safara say?
1: Aaron Safara.
2: Aaron
0: Safara.
2: What does it mean?
1: Babito, hear that voice.
0: Yeah. Aaron Safara.
1: Aaron Safara.
0: You know. Don't let me lose my job.
1: Oh,
0: please.
1: Lord. number 5 on this week's Azobia FM Street Top 10. Shode, the Billion Boy, and Olamide Badu. They collabo and they call this song Come Kulosa. Number 4 on this week's Azobia FM Street Top 10. Babito, say
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0: That one on number four this week was Zobia FM, Street Top 10, Zino Liski is Nostalgia. Number three this week, Babito, it's on they be like Voltron. It's on a Muiz, NSMV, Zerudia, Famous Pluto, or Famous Pluto. They're going to collab with Ayoma, Bariga Boy, and they call this song Bank Alert. Babito, you know, say, Mondo, and Bank Alert, you doom down, down, down, down, down, down, down, down. Number three this week was Zobia FM, Street Top 10, Muiz, Zerudia, Famous Pluto, Ayoma, Bank Alert.
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0: 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Ah, Babito, this song, they always sweet my bululu anytime I hear them. But Babito, we'll move on to number two this week. Or was Zobia FM Street Top 10. Babito, if I say no shit, you know it.
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0: But this time, Pocoli, collabo. With Shea Vibes and they call this song of Pramine. Papito, you use some Pramine that year now.
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1: 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Pokoli. Seyi vibes. And the call that one, Oprah Mini, Papito, we don't enter number one. Oh.
2: Yebo.
1: Papito, we don't enter number one. Oh.
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1: 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Papito, I won't drop down number one, but before I drop down number one, make I just do quick, or you will call it a recap. 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
2: Now, if you say the cap don't do this, just don't put on a cap.
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1: 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Samad, Check, and Zlatan, the quarter one, Jet. Number 9, Buff and Tough King, the quarter one, Reaper's Fade. Number 8, Famous Pluto, Z Level 10, the Toxic, Choose Me. Number 7, Famous Pluto again, but this time in Toxic, Le Kuti. Number 6, Ayoma, Bariga Boy, the Toxic, Attack your opponent. Papito, number 5 this week on Wazobia FM Street Top 10. Shode the Billion Boy collab with Olamide Badu and the talk say Come Kulusa. Number 4, Nostalgia, Zinoliski, Zinodict. Number 3, Moise, Zero DL, Famous Pluto, Ayomaf, collab like Voltron and the talk say Bank Alert. This one we just here finish now. Now Pokoli, Sheyi Vibes and the Kodawa Opera Mini at number 2. Number 1 this week was over FM Street Top 10. Papito say MM. See Mr. Money. See Ololade Miyasha.
2: Okay.
1: 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Number 1 this week was Zobia FM Street Top 10. Ololade Miyasha, Mr. Money. This one off the latest album.
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1: Shake called this one Forgiveness.
2: Hey.
1: Forgiveness. Baba, forgive me. For the bad things where I don't do. I don't repent, but the one way I do for the
2: Right,
1: number 1 this week was over FM Street Top 10. Ashake, Mr. Money. Call this one Forgiveness. 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

0: But you know, say God, if I give you finish like this, I could go back to the scene.
1: No, see, the forgiveness will expire now.
0: You know, they renew the forgiveness.
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1: Papi too, that one on number one this week was Zobia FM Street Top 10. 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This song just stand Gidigba. Number one on Wazobia FM Street Top 10. Papito, you know what thing they happen now? We open the phone lines again. We ask our audience. Maybe that. All the top 10 I done the drop since. Which one Totori or which one Scatter your Bululu? Which one Ginger your Ginger? Which one, you know, which one you go hear again this weekend? This one, which one you go hear again this night before you sleep? Papito, do what it.
0: One time 0201-277-0951. Or make a try 0201-465-7180. One time. Let's go, ladies and gentlemen. Asapu kusakuku. Koma lele kuku.
1: Consistency.
0: Hey, boo, boo, boo.
1: Talk now.
0: 0201-277-0951. Or make a try 0201-465-7180. Forgive them for they know not what their words. What they are doing. Ah, me do all your sins. Don't worry, they will forgive you today.
1: I don't know what I'm going to enter a journal. Forgive them, man.
2: Papito.
0: What's up, my brother, man? 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